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Dana and for Nick on B105. He'll be back tomorrow night. That's Hardy, Eric Church, Morgan Wallen, Tim McGraw. Four of them all together. So Mega Millions jackpot. It is estimated to be $576 million. Nobody won on Friday night, so the next drawing is tomorrow night at 11 p.m. So hurry and get your ticket. There's a chance. Don't know.

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In for Nick tonight, the MLB All-Star Game is Tuesday, July 14th. So that's a week from tomorrow night. 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

B105. John Party has his post-game concert after the Reds game, Great American Ballpark, this Wednesday night. And we're going to throw a little pre-party before the John Party concert. It's a John Party pre-party with Big Dave. And it's happening at the Holy Grail on Joe Nuxall Way. So stop by and say hey before the game. Blaine.

It's B105 Graders. They have released their next summer bonus flavor. If you're hankering for some ice cream, go check it out. It's called Key Lime Pie. It's tart and it has crunchy graham cracker pieces in it. Here's Riley Green, Carly Pierce.

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B105, I'm Dana in for Nick. We had a big 4th of July party at our house this past weekend. And, you know, there's a lot of garbage, you know, after that, a lot of cans, a lot of trash. We did a lot of yard work before the party, so we had a ton of yard waste. My husband said it took him an hour to take everything out to the curb tonight for the trash and the recycle and the yard waste.

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0: Blake Shelton, B105, Dana, and for Nick. Reds, they are off today. They beat the Orioles yesterday 3-2. Nick Lodolo, he looked pretty good. Hoping the Reds have a good week ahead of the trade deadline, or they're going to be selling instead of buying. It needs to be a really, really good week.
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B105. I'm Dana, in for Nick. We're getting ready for the John Party Party. It's a John Party pre-party, actually, with Big Dave down at the Holy Grail. 3 to 7 this Wednesday before the Reds take on the Phillies, because after the game, John Party is going to do the post-game concert. It's going to be great. It's on field, the concert, part of the Ohio Lottery post-game concert series. So we hope to see you there.

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That's Preston Cooper on B105. You know, I used to take my dog Colby to Dogtown, but now he just hangs out at home with his little sister, Fern. So I find this story funny. There's a golden retriever named Moose who has gotten a bad report card for his behavior at doggy daycare. His parents, they received a note saying that Moose struggled with sharing the pool with his friends today. It's like he's a human. And they attached pictures of it. It showed Moose taking up the entire

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Dana, in for Nick on B105. There's Riley Green. He is going to be at Rock the Country at Boyd County Fairgrounds in Ashland, Kentucky this weekend. He's there on July the 11th. And Lauren Elena, she's there that same day. Here she is with Chase Matthew, All My Exes on B105.

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B105. I'm Dana in for Nick. Luke Bryan, he is busy planning a massive blowout party for his 50th birthday on July 17th. And he's getting ready to release a new album, too. It's called Signs, and that's coming out on September 18th. Here's his latest. It's Country, and She Knows It on

B105. Wow. It's getting cold tonight. Not really. It's relative. Low 67, mostly cloudy tomorrow, partly cloudy, and a high of 85. Here's Kane Brown.

Cincinnati's country. I can see it in your eyes, baby. You ain't gotta lie, you no good. And damn well you miss me too. Hey y'all, I'm Brantley Gilbert. Here's my new song, Good Damn, on the only station in Cincinnati damn good enough to play it. Be one.

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2: 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Because that is going to be one special baby. 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

B105, I'm Dana, in for Nick. 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

B105. We are getting you ready as the Reds take on the Phillies this Wednesday night. 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So before the game, we have a John Party pre-party. It is at the Holy Grail from 3 to 7 with Big Dave. 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

B105. I'm Dana, in for Nick, the newlywed Taylor Swift, and wow, returning to her roots a little bit here. A country sounding song. It's I Knew It.

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105 with Dana and for Nick. The Reds, they were off for today. Tonight, they did beat the Orioles yesterday 3-2. Phillies come to town tomorrow night for a three-game series. Tomorrow night, they play at 7:10. Then we've got the John Party post-game show after the Reds game on Wednesday. I'm going to the game Thursday.

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B105, did you hear how many hot dogs Joey Chestnut ate on the 4th of July at the Nathan's Hot Dog Eating Championships, or whatever it's called? Anyway, he ate 66. That's not the most ever, but he is still the GOAT. He won it all. Second place winner only ate

B105 with Dana in for Nick. And how did Florida Georgia Line get back together? I mean, they'd been on indefinite hiatus since 2022. It seemed longer than that to me. But anyway, Tyler Hubbard says they just started hanging out again, you know, and having a good time. They went on a hike, and then they went on a fishing trip, and then we went on a ski trip, and now we got more vacations planned. They're super excited to be back together.

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I'm Dana in for Nick. John Party has that new song, Boots Off. We just played it a little bit ago. And he's going to be singing it at Great American Ballpark after the Reds play the Phillies this Wednesday night. Before the game, stop down and see Big Dave. He's going to be at the Holy Grail from 3 to 7 with a pregame party, John Party, pre-party.

That's Cole Goodwin, New Country, Howdy, and that's Real Country. 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

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I'm Dana, and for Nick, Nick is going to be back tomorrow. So until next time, good night.

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0: 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Tell us all about it.
1: 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And I was in shock.
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6: I'm Becca, and here's what's happening this week in Nashville. Thomas Rhett just got to witness his dad, Rhett Akins, fulfill a lifelong dream when John Party surprised Rhett Akins with an invitation to become a member of the Grand Ole Opry. If you don't know, Rhett Akins was a big country star in the 90s. He's since gone on to write over 35 number one hits for other artists in country music. When asked about getting to see his dad get invited to the Grand Ole Opry, Thomas Rhett said, "I don't have many words except for the fact that my dad has had a dream to be a member of the Grand Ole Opry since he was a boy." And you know, Thomas Rhett has always considered his dad a friend, a mentor, and an inspiration in his own career.
7: I remember going on the road with dad a whole lot. I remember being that kid that wanted to ask dad to write me a doctor's note on Thursday so I could get out on a Friday and hop on the bus. And we would go on the road and I would play drums in his set and go sing a song in his set. And so growing up with a dad that did that was really cool. And now that I'm actually doing what he did, there hasn't been a whole lot of things I haven't seen before, which was kind of nice. And so it's just really cool to have not only a dad, but, you know, a mentor and a friend who have kind of helped me along this process. And it's just been a cool ride.
6: Corey Kent and Co. Wetzel are on the verge of a number one song with their latest, Rocky Mountain Low. And Corey had a hand in writing the song, and he talks about what he loves about it and why Co. Wetzel was the perfect duet partner.
8: Rocky Mountain Low has got to be one of my favorite songs I've ever recorded. It has all of the elements of the rock and roll music that I love and grew up listening to, and all the elements of the country music that I love. And it just blends both of those so perfectly. On top of that, I got my friend Co. Wetzel, a good buddy here in Texas, to hop on. I just felt like he was the perfect person to put on the second verse of this song. As soon as I wrote it, actually, the person that I envisioned acting out this thing in the music video was Co. So to have him on the song just makes it that more perfectly authentic, I think, and adds an element of this cool little Texas thing.
6: And that's what's happening this week in Nashville. And here's Corey Kent with Co. Wetzel, Rocky Mountain Low, brought to you by Sony Music.

0: That's Corey Kent and Co. Wetzel, Rocky Mountain Low, brought to you by Sony Music Nashville, This Week in Nashville.
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2: I'm Becca, and here's what's happening this week in Nashville. Thomas Rhett just got to witness his dad, Rhett Akins, fulfill a lifelong dream when John Party surprised Rhett Akins with an invitation to become a member of the Grand Ole Opry. If you don't know, Rhett Akins was a big country star in the 90s. He's since gone on to write over 35 number one hits for other artists in country music. When asked about getting to see his dad get invited to the Grand Ole Opry, Thomas Rhett said, "I don't have many words except for the fact that my dad has had a dream to be a member of the Grand Ole Opry since he was a boy." And you know, Thomas Rhett has always considered his dad a friend, a mentor, and an inspiration in his own career.
3: I remember going on the road with dad a whole lot. I remember being that kid that wanted to ask dad to write me a doctor's note on Thursday so I could get out on a Friday and hop on the bus. And we would go on the road and I would play drums in his set and go sing a song in his set. And so growing up with a dad that did that was really cool. And now that I'm actually doing what he did, there hasn't been a whole lot of things I haven't seen before, which was kind of nice. And so it's just really cool to have not only a dad, but, you know, a mentor and a friend who have kind of helped me along this process. And it's just been a cool ride.
2: Corey Kent and Co. Wetzel are on the verge of a number one song with their latest, Rocky Mountain Low. And Corey had a hand in writing the song, and he talks about what he loves about it and why Co. Wetzel was the perfect duet partner.
4: Rocky Mountain Low has got to be one of my favorite songs I've ever recorded. 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And it just blends both of those so perfectly. On top of that, I got my friend Co. Wetzel, a good buddy here in Texas, to hop on. I just felt like he was the perfect person to put on the second verse of this song. As soon as I wrote it, actually, the person that I envisioned acting out this thing in the music video was Co. So to have him on the song just makes it that more perfectly authentic, I think, and adds an element of this cool little Texas thing.
2: And that's what's happening this week in Nashville. And here's Corey Kent with Co. Wetzel, Rocky Mountain Low, brought to you by Sony Music.

0: That's Corey Kent and Co. Wetzel, Rocky Mountain Low. 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

0: Chessie.
1: I get so annoyed when people excessively say bless you when people sneeze.
0: Anna.
2: I have a shopping problem. As I get older, I'm like, maybe I should go to like shopping counseling.
0: Chessie and Anna on B105.
1: Hello, everyone. How are you doing this morning?
2: I'm doing great. How are you?
1: You know what? I'm doing great because my twin brother called me on the radio yesterday and apologized to me. And I cannot tell you the last time he made a real apology to me about anything.
2: Oh. So you guys are very similar.
1: Yeah. Oh, okay. Let's not spend this around on my moment.
2: No.
1: I'm having
2: a
1: great day.
2: Tell us what happened.
1: I'd like to play you the audio. So this is the conversation he had on the air with his co-host. My twin brother does a radio show, by the way, in Knoxville, Tennessee. His co-host is Nancy. And this is a little bit of their conversation before they called me.
3: My wife says to me last night, she goes, why did you say that to him?
4: What did you say to him?
3: He says,
1: real quick context, Chessie back here. I was in Knoxville over the weekend.
2: So visiting with them.
1: Yeah, so he is referring to a story of what happened in Knoxville.
2: Okay,
1: here we go.
3: I'm going to Australia. He's trying to tell my wife about it. He's all excited. And then I go, oh, here we go.
2: Oh, no.
3: What you don't know is I've dogged my brother in the past for just constantly talking about his vacations and his international travel and his Delta credit card and Delta. And he goes, what? What do you mean? He goes, what do you want to say, Joey? And I go, nothing. Oh. And then I just I backed off so quick. She said, why did you say that to him? And I go, because I'm an idiot. I'm dumb.
1: Let's stop it there. I like that ending.
2: Okay.
1: So it bothered me because he has called me out in the past, so I take it personal. And I'm like, do I talk about this stuff too much? So I then went on to say, and he said this on the air, and it made him really sad. Oh, God, don't. Oh, boy. I get emotional when I talk about personal things.
2: What? What's he saying?
1: I said to him, I said, I'm sorry I don't have anything else going on like you do. I don't have kids. I don't have a wife. I'm sorry if this is...
2: Does that make you sad?
1: Saying it for some reason, I don't know. Yeah. This is supposed to be my moment to shine.
2: I know. I didn't expect that. No. Hold on. You get to trap... Like, some people have wives and kids, which is a beautiful thing. Like, your brother, our producer, Jake, mm-hmm. you've got that going on. But then, when you don't have that, you get to do other stuff. Like, you're traveling the world. Your brother... I'm not going to say he'll never get to do that, but he might never get to do that.
1: Yeah.
2: Like, that's not, you're lucky to be able to do that.
1: Yeah. And I am, I've never wanted to be the annoying guy, like, my entire life. So when somebody says something like that, I take it personally. But he already said it 6 months ago. So I've been keeping an eye on it. And all weekend I checked myself. I was like, don't talk about these things too much. So for him to bring that up, he then, by the way, called me. He called me and said, I'm sorry, I was a jerk, I shouldn't have done that. And I know he meant it because he got called out by his wife. And she's like, Chessie didn't act the same all weekend, you dimmed his light.
2: That's sad. That makes me sad. Now I will still say you are annoying, but
1: sure.
2: I'm not going to let you have all this. I can't be fully, no, but I think you guys just have different worlds. And so you talk about what your world is and he can't relate to it.
1: Yeah.
2: And vice versa. You can't relate to having kids. Like, you don't know what that's like.
1: Right. Right.
5: I think the way you kind of talk about how, like, when you say this stuff and you feel kind of sad about not having what Joey has, speaking as a dad of two, I'm jealous of you sometimes because it's awesome.
2: Yeah.
5: So I guarantee you there's a little bit of like, got a little bit of jealousy there. Like, exactly. I don't get to do these cool things.
1: Yeah. Chessie's bringing it up again. Yeah. And here we are. I'm running kids to piano lessons or whatever.
2: Yeah. You always want what you don't have.
1: Yeah.
2: And that's not in a bad way. It's just that we see somebody else have something we don't have and we just wonder what it's like.
5: The other thing too is you have a literal direct comparison of what the other side would look like for you.
2: Yeah.
5: You're constantly staring at it and vice versa for him.
1: Yeah.
5: It's literally this is exactly what I would look like doing X.
2: A mirror.
5: Like,
2: yeah.
5: It's literally a
2: Jake's
5: mirror.
2: Right.
1: He wouldn't know what to do. My twin would not know what to do if he didn't have two kids anymore.
5: He loses his mind.
1: Boring or something. I have no idea. Anyway, yeah, my moment to shine yesterday. I tried not to rub it too much in when he called on the phone.
5: Good job, buddy.
1: I accept the apology. Good morning. Let's get into the show.
0: Jesse and Anna

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2: Jesse and Anna on B105. I cannot wait to have this conversation with John Matarese from Channel 9, because behind the scenes for the last year or so, I have been ranting about how annoyed I am about this protein craze.
3: It's out of control.
2: Protein's always been good for you, but you got these companies like Chipotle, like, come get a high protein bowl. And I'm like, it's always been high protein. But anyway, John, go ahead.
3: Yeah, it's unbelievable. Now protein is everywhere, and it's just getting to the point of stupidity. You go to the grocery store, and there's protein Pop-Tarts. Okay, if I'm buying Pop-Tarts, I'm not really thinking about protein.
4: No. You know?
3: So protein Pop-Tarts, protein chips. Okay,
2: yes.
3: I'm going to get my, you know, Tostito chips, and now I'm going to get them with added protein. Okay.
2: Maybe wash it down with some protein water, John.
3: Yes, a protein bottle of water and protein waffles. That's the big one. Protein Cheerios. And have you noticed it all costs a ton more? And I'll give you the biggest example is Eggo waffles. We found them in store for $2.99. You know, the frozen box of Eggos,
4: yeah.
3: the ones that 11 used to love to eat on Stranger Things.
4: Yeah.
3: Hopper would make hers. Uh-huh. So anyway, the Eggo waffles for $2.99, and then it was $4.99 for the protein Eggo waffles. Basically, 4 cents worth of protein powder mixed in, and you get to pay another $2 for the privilege.
2: By the way, it should be said, and I have a lot of protein, adding protein doesn't necessarily make it taste better. In fact, it usually goes the other direction,
3: because
2: you got to sacrifice some, like, of the good flavor
3: it
2: sugar.
3: In some cases, it makes it a little drier, or, you know, like
2: chalky.
3: Chalky. I think that's the word.
4: You
3: chalky.
4: Can easily just, like, eat an egg with your waffle.
3: Yes.
4: And
3: yes.
4: Then get that taken
3: exactly.
4: care of.
3: Exactly. Because sometimes you'll get a smoothie and, like, oh, I love a good, you know, in the summer, a good smoothie. But then you want the protein smoothie. Well, it's another dollar, and they put that powder in, and then it tastes chalky. So
2: seriously,
3: it's just crazy out of hand. All the things that go down the grocery aisles. Come on. It's like potato chips with protein. Listen,
4: you need to eat a chicken breast. If you're eating potato chips to get your protein, yes. You need to eat a chicken.
2: I've always said, by the way, getting a lot of protein, you know, they say 1 gram per pound of body weight. It's tough if you aren't used to doing it. But basically, you need like 20 to 30 grams a meal. Like, I'm about 185 pounds, but that's a lot. I'm annoyed because the things that I've bought for years, John, cottage cheese, the price has gone up because of this protein craze.
3: Yeah. And now, in some cases, you can't find cottage cheese because, you know, there always was a ton of it. It was always like, you know, $1.50. And now, oh my God, protein. Everybody's snapping up because of all the influencers. Everybody's snapping up all the cottage cheese.
4: I know.
3: Just crazy. Come on. Dial it back a bit. So, as I always say, don't
4: just
3: waste.
4: Stream us on the app.
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0: on the banks of the Ohio. WUPE, Cincinnati's home for country music, B105. And now, three things you need to know with Jesse and Anna.
1: Three things you need to know is sponsored by Arby's. Garth Brooks put a major tease on his social media pages, and you might be able to see him in person. I'm going to share more with you on that in just a minute. We had sad news yesterday because Team USA in the World Cup not doing too great. Not doing anything at all, actually. Yeah. Jake, our producer, he's also one half of the Sportsnati podcast. So what exactly happened?
2: We lost bad. It was a blowout loss to Belgium, 4-1, which is a massive score in soccer. Kind of a bummer, but we did have an awesome and electric goal. There was a call that just, if you have nothing else, at least leave with this
1: okay. From
2: the tournament.
3: There's a man lying down behind the wall, which means the wall can jump. Tillman over the wall scores! Malik Tillman! Lightning strikes twice! And the United States has tied the game!
2: They tied it up, and then they ended up giving up three more goals, lost miserably. Congrats to Belgium. They go on to play Spain in the round of eight. U.S. going home.
1: When that goal happened, I was in bed for the night, and Mr. Man, my boyfriend, I heard him outside in the living room, and he said, let's go.
4: Oh, he was watching.
1: That's what he does when he gets excited. He was watching. Yeah. Yes.
4: So he says that, huh?
1: I went to bed thinking that we were doing well, but we weren't.
2: Not so
1: yeah.
2: much.
1: Thank you, Jake. 84% of house mice in Northeast U.S., at least for now, they are resistant to common rodent poison. So they looked at like house mice, and they have these genetic mutations that help them resist any rodent poison. So researchers are urging pest control professionals to rotate their chemicals, like they just became immune to it. Is that not freaky?
4: Yeah, it's working in my garage. I got some poison in there. And
1: well, this is...
4: they ate all my dog's dog food the one time, remember?
1: I do remember. But this has started in the Northeast. I'm just saying that you should start rotating your chemicals.
4: Okay. I'll switch my poisons up.
1: Otherwise, they're going to start just drinking it like they're going to like it.
4: Okay. That's great news.
1: Garth Brooks. He put a massive tease on his social media pages, teasing a brand new arena tour.
4: Okay, I have to preface this audio. He posted this on his social pages. I did not edit this at all. This is the audio from the video.
5: Oh, yeah. How long's it been, old girl? 30 years.
1: What?
4: Okay, so it's like hype footage.
5: Oh. A little dusty.
4: More hype.
5: You know what? Maybe it's time. Maybe it's time we put you back to work.
4: Okay, so
1: stop. What?
4: I swear.
1: Is this, I'm so confused.
4: Garth has a way. Garth is Garth. You know, he's in the video. He's dusting off and drawing the G, the Garth G, on the drum set from his arena tour in 1996. This is a famous arena tour. If you've ever seen videos of Garth flying above the audience in flames and rain, it was that tour. And my friend Monta works for him. And I'm like, I want him to fly. I know he's 60 plus years old. Get that man a harness and flying. That's all we have as far as the arena tour details so far.
1: Oh my gosh. So we know nothing else? We don't...
4: No.
2: We know he's going to be making love to that guitar and drum thing. That's what we
1: right.
2: know.
1: Right. Why is it sexy?
2: I love the man, but he's so...
5: How long's it been, old girl? 30 years.
4: I love Garth.
1: No, I don't want to hear that, though.
4: And as Garth Brooks would say, I love Garth, too.
2: I like that.
4: He's Mr. Third Person. He's one of my favorites, seriously. So we'll bring you more details when we have it. We don't have any right now.
1: Well, great.
4: Let's get you where you need to go. Here is Denise.
6: I did just see one accident this morning. That is southbound on 71. It's on the ramp to Reading Road. Moreover, on the right shoulder, but just a heads up there. I don't see any delays from that. 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I'm Denise Johnson. That's your traffic.
1: Thanks, Denise. This morning we're in the low 70s. Today it'll be cloudy. There's a slight storm chance.

B105, it's Jesse and Anna. We started this game a couple of months ago called Song Surgery because I'm a nerd. I like taking songs apart, seeing what they sound like, and put them back together. Anna would make fun of me. So I say, okay, let's turn it into a game. Let's see if you can figure out what the song is before the singing starts. We've got a brand new round of it that you could play along with next after Cody Johnson.

0: waking up. 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
1: We started this game recently called Song Surgery, where I take a famous country song and I break it apart and I break it down to like the drums, the guitar, the piano, and I slowly add instruments back in. And you could play along if you're listening as well to see if you could figure out what the song is before the vocals get added in. Anna, you've been doing okay on this game.
2: Yeah.
1: The reason we started this is because I'm a nerd. I've always have been. And I'm like super curious what songs sound like when they're taken apart. So are you ready for another round of song surgery, Anna?
2: Yeah.
1: Okay. We will start with the drums.
2: Okay, that sounds familiar.
1: Really?
2: Yes.
1: Okay.
2: I don't know. That sounds familiar. I might get this one early. Okay, what's next?
1: Okay, and that's the deal. And Jake, our producer's in here too. He does not know what it is either.
2: Okay.
1: But if he figures it out, he waits for you. This is a game between me and you. Let's add in bass guitar.
2: Is it, can I just take a, let me take a guess.
1: Yeah.
2: Is it Kenny Chesney?
1: No.
2: I say Summertime. Okay.
1: It's Song Surgery. Let's add in acoustic guitar.
2: Oh, great. Now I have no idea.
3: I think I got it.
1: No?
2: No, I was so... once I heard the drums, I thought it was Kenny Chesney's Summertime.
1: It does have a Kenny vibe to
2: it. I'm struggling to get it out of my head now. Okay. What's next?
1: Electric guitar. No, man. Okay. Background vocals. This is going to give it away, probably.

0: my gosh. Dang. When you, okay, go, can you just go back right to the drums? Can you do that real quick?
1: Yeah.
0: Tell me this doesn't sound like summertime Kenny Chesney. Bikini bottoms underneath.
2: Who are you, right? Jesse during Name That 90s
0: but
2: Country?
0: But doesn't it kind of sound like that?
1: Yeah, if it's an off-Broadway show tune.
0: All right, well.
1: Hold on, let me play.
0: You know what my boyfriend always says? You march to the beat of your own drum. Like, obviously. I literally have my own drum and no one else is marching to that beat because I'm always off.
1: We know. This is not brand new information. Yeah. Nicely done, though. You did not pull it off this time.
0: No, Jake, once you get the background vocals.
2: I just found it funny that it was like, she was like, I kind of know it. And it wasn't until he goes, take your time. He goes, take your time. It's take your time.
1: I think it's Sam Hunt.
2: Take your time. It's take your time.
1: I think it's Sam Hunt.
3: Jesse and Anna. See you, Anna.
4: So I did just see one accident this morning. That is southbound on 71. It's on the ramp to Reading Road. Moreover, on the right shoulder, but just a heads up there. I don't see any delays from that.
5: 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I'm Denise Johnson. That's your traffic.
0: Thanks, Denise. We're in the low 70s this morning. Today will be cloudy. There's a slight storm chance and our high is 86.
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We talked to this comedian. He's got a brand new special on Netflix. It's called This Just Hit Me. His name's Ryan Hamilton. What he's talking about is a bus at an airport in Los Angeles. He got hit by a bus, and he did a comedy special about it. He's super funny. Ryan Hamilton. We'll chat with him next after Randy Houser on B105.

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2: Comedian Ryan Hamilton has a brand new special on Netflix, and it's called This Just Hit Me.
3: I was hit by a bus. People go, what do you mean you got hit by a bus? A bus hit me. I truly meant it literally. It's kind of physics after that. And I didn't want a tragedy to happen to me. But once it happened, I did want the empathy of a tragedy, just to be honest. If someone says I got hit by a car, people go, oof, I'm so sorry. But if someone says I got hit by a bus, people go, oof, how did you not see it? I mean, they're so big.
2: That's Ryan Hamilton. Brand new special on Netflix called This Just Hit Me. He got hit by a bus at LAX airport. He's trying to cross the road. We talked to him last week, and I bonded with this guy because I'm from a small town in Iowa of 5,000 people, cornfields everywhere. In my entire life, everybody's like, so you must have a lot of potatoes in Iowa. And I go, no, that's the state of Idaho, which is where Ryan Hamilton is from.
1: Yeah.
2: And he said they got the corn thing backwards. We had this conversation that we were chatting about what he did there when he was a kid growing up in a small town in Idaho.
4: Well, we would get out of school for 2 weeks, actually, to go harvest potatoes. And, you know, my New York friends go, what do you mean? And I go, well, we got to go get the potatoes out of the ground. And they're like, what?
2: That's literally harvesting them.
4: Yeah. First of all, they're like, they're in the ground? I go, yeah, they got to come out of the ground. Okay. And then they go, everybody? And I go, yeah, everybody, cool. Yeah, everybody. And we would earn our spud money, we would call it, and which is now my street name.
1: That's a joke. Spud money.
2: But you got a lot of spud money now.
4: Yeah, yeah. You'd sit there on a table and watch the potatoes come over on a conveyor belt, and you would pull out rottens and the clods and the vines and all, you know, for 14 hours a day when you're 14 years old. I think it's illegal now, but that's what we did.
2: Yes, yes. That's Ryan Hamilton. His new special is on Netflix called This Just Hit Me. Talking about a bus. Oh, but he's from small town Idaho, harvesting potatoes. I then went on to tell Ryan from my home in my hometown of Iowa, I would detassel corn for 2 weeks in the middle of the summer. And it was awful. 6 a.m. in the morning till noon. Long sleeve shirts, cornfields.
1: Yeah.
2: But you'd make like $500 as a 14-year-old.
1: That's a big deal.
2: Anna, what is the most redneck country thing you've ever done? Top of your head. Oh, you've done some radio bits in the past, too, where you were, like, doing, like, dirty jobs or something like that. You got it on the farm. Or was it when we were showing sheep at fair last 2 weeks ago?
1: That was cool, showing sheep. Yeah, I did radio in Indiana for a period of time, like small town. And I did go out on a farm one day, and I had to shovel, like, manure.
2: Yeah.
1: And I got to ride. This was cool. One of the, they had like a big, huge, it baled the hay, but it like did it like, it was a machine that did it. So you didn't have to do it on your own. The machine did it. So it was like almost like a video game. I controlled it and then it would put this lever down, go out, lift up the hay and then stack it on the back.
2: Well, it was stacking itself.
1: Yeah.
2: Oh, we were not that fancy.
1: Is that baling the hay or is that stacking the hay?
2: That's both. Okay, we had a hay baler, which is, you know, they've been around for over 100 years. We had one of those. I was the person that had to stand on the hay rack to grab the bale of hay with a little, you know, hook and then stack it myself.
1: No, this was the machine that did it. And the farmer, he let me drive it all by myself. I was in there alone and I got to drive it through the field and get the hay. And I was good at it. I mean, I didn't mess up or anything. That was cool, and that would probably be the most... I don't even know if that's redneck or if it's just country.
2: That's
1: the most,
2: country.
1: Like, country thing I've done.
2: Wow, they probably had a little less harvest that year. Why are we low on hay?
1: Oh,
2: well,
1: that's
2: and it was
1: right.
2: Just going in all kinds of different directions.
1: Girl from the radio.
2: That's fun, though, and fancy.
1: It was cool.
2: Ryan Hamilton's brand new special, it is on Netflix. It's called This Just Hit Me. He's going to be in town at the Liberty Funny Bone. When is that?
1: He's going to be there August 14th and 15th.
2: Super funny guy. He's toured with Nate Bargatze. He's a clean comic. He doesn't curse at all.
1: Oh, yeah.
2: He's also done stuff with Jerry Seinfeld. Ryan Hamilton. Let's get you where you need to go. Here's Denise.
0: Well, the good news is they cleared that accident. We hit southbound on 71. That was just around Redding, over on the right shoulder. But everything else looking good right now. 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I'm Denise Johnson. That's your traffic.
1: Thanks, Denise. This morning we're in the low 70s. Today it'll be cloudy. There's a slight storm chance and our high is 86.
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0: Good morning, it's Jesse and Anna on V105. I've got your truth jar question pulled out, Anna, and we're going to have you answer it here in a minute. But here's a heads up. The question is going to be, what was your favorite job outside of radio?
1: Ooh, it's a toss-up between the nursing home, the gas station, or bartending.
0: Are you serious?
1: Yeah,
0: Those are your options?
1: That's all I got.
0: Oh, my God. All right.
1: Yeah.
0: We'll find out next.

0: will set you free. Jesse and Anna's Truth Jar on B105.
1: I've already pulled your question out of the Truth Jar. This is something we do a couple times a morning. We take turns. It's me or Anna or our producer Jake sometimes answers a question. Anna, your question that you have to answer today, honestly, is what was your favorite job outside of radio? First of all, let's start with, is radio and has it been your favorite job?
2: Jess, yes.
1: Okay.
2: I would not be here today if I didn't love radio.
1: Okay. That's, me either.
2: We have some tough times. I don't have many options. I've got a gas station. I've got lots of restaurant work and a nursing home. If I just flat out had to pick, I'd probably say bartending. That was fun. I would still bartend today.
1: So at the restaurant.
2: That's what I would go for. Well, bartending specifically, not serving food.
1: And why bartending specifically?
2: Well, hold on. That's the boring answer. So I'm not even going to focus on that. Okay. That's just my... But if I like really thought about it, the nursing home was one of my favorite jobs. That was my first job. It was more of a retirement community. So like not everyone there was just, you know, like old and frail. Like
1: it's easier for them to live there.
2: Yeah. Elderly people. So they all had friends. And this was a wealthier retirement community too. So some of these like people, they'd go travel the world for a few months at a time, come back. They were interesting. I loved meeting the old people. I had a blast. There were regulars and some of them were rude and you'd be like, I don't want to go see Miss whatever.
1: Mrs. Robinson's being sassy today.
2: Right, Miss Robinson. We had a woman who'd fall asleep at the table every day and you had to wake her up gently so she could finish her salad. Like I love old people. So I enjoyed that very much. But also, when I worked at that nursing home, it was me and everybody there just about was, I went to school with, or they were in my like age group.
1: Uh-huh.
2: So we were just this big group of friends and we would all go in together and just go. I mean, we were so bad in there. We served food to the residents. That was our job. So we'd like go in the kitchen and steal food, like eat little snacks as we're working. You know, we'd make jokes. We'd go out in the parking lot and like party afterwards. It was just this, like, it almost felt like an extended, I was making money, but I got to hang out with my friends.
1: At the nursing home. Stealing nursing home food. Because every nursing home I've ever been in smells. I'll end it there.
2: It was a nicer retirement community. It probably did still have the smell, but when you're starving, and you're in the kitchen, like you just steal little, they have these little potato pancakes they'd always make. I'm like, let me get one of those.
1: did they all watch Wheel of Fortune at night? Because at my nursing home in my hometown of DeWitt, Iowa, you'd go room to room and it was like the puzzle would be up.
2: I don't know what they did. We were never there at night. We were the dinner shift. So we served them dinner. The only
1: three?
2: Yeah. I was there
1: mid-afternoon.
2: No, it was literally like from like 4 to 7 that I worked. But the only thing I can remember is like New Year's Eve one time I worked and they had like lobster tail and champagne. Oh. And it was a big deal that they got alcohol like that. And there were some of the like party ladies. They were real excited about the champagne was being brought out.
1: They're checking medications to see interaction problems.
2: Yes, because they never had alcohol there. So it was a special thing.
1: I would have loved to have been there for that. That's a good answer. And that is our Truth Jar.
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3: Well, watch for a little bit of slow traffic northbound on 471. You have a broken down vehicle reported to have the left lane blocked just near the ramp there to Columbia Parkway. But again, that's over on the left. Then you have a broken down northbound on 71 at eastbound 275. Traffic is brought to you by Metro. 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I'm Denise Johnson. That's your traffic.
2: Thanks, Denise. We're in the low 70s this morning. Today will be cloudy. There's a slight storm chance, and our high is 86.
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0: Did you know that we have concert tickets that are sitting online on our app right now, the B105 app, and they're exclusive for people that are streaming us. 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
2: Well, I didn't want to show up, but our families go way back. So when you said your vows, that's exactly where I sat. Thank God for open bars, because watching all this ain't

0: Born and raised on the banks of the Ohio. WUPE, Cincinnati's home for country music, B105. And now, three things you need to know with Jesse and Anna.
1: Three things you need to know is sponsored by Arby's. Adam Sandler officiated Taylor Swift and Travis Kelce's wedding, and he gave them one piece of advice. I'm going to share that with you. But first, UC has the largest freshman class ever, and they arrived on campus with 8,000 freshmen. Total enrollment is 55,000 across their three main campuses. But this is the biggest that they've ever had for the freshman class. They think that the reason behind it is that UC is creating more opportunities for students to go to college and graduate debt-free.
2: Oh, that's cool.
1: Like, they're working on a scholarship where every student in the state of Ohio whose family makes less than $75,000 a year, they will go to UC for free.
2: Really?
1: That's what they're working on. So I don't know, you know, but yeah, I'm like, that's fantastic. Where was this when I was growing up?
2: That's cool. That could create some pretty good opportunities.
1: Yeah, that's good. Kane Brown. He says that he has very few real friends in the music world, and he feels alone. I'm like, this made me sad and kind of made me think of you, Jesse. Sorry. He said he's like, I've got some friends like Morgan Wallen, Shaboozy, Chris Young, Jason Aldean, but he says that those connections haven't turned into genuine friendships. He's kind of socially awkward. He's sensitive. His wife encourages him to reach out more, and he says at the end of the day, he's just looking for someone to hang out with, play golf, and share a few beers.
2: Here's the thing. It used to bother me the lack of number of friends I have.
1: Yeah.
2: But I will tell you, the friends that I do have that I label as friends are very good friends.
1: Yeah.
2: They are the most valuable connections. So there's no wasted friend time for me. And that's really important.
1: Yeah.
2: And I'm okay. I'm not upset about it. I think I've kind of grown out of that problem.
1: I feel like you and Kane Brown could be friends. You're similar.
2: I do too. He is very quiet. I've met him. So, yeah, again, look, another person I'm like,
1: Kane Brown. Andy Reid, he is the Kansas City Chiefs coach. And so we've got Travis Kelce, who just married Taylor Swift, so that's his coach. And he shared the advice that Adam Sandler gave at their wedding when he officiated.
3: I thought Adam said it well. Kiss every chance you have every day. So whether you're going to bed or going to work, go ahead and kiss her.
2: Aww.
1: That's cute, and it's very simple. It's like, oh, thank goodness, doesn't cost any money.
2: You know, where did I read somewhere else? Never stop dating.
1: Yep. That's
2: each
1: what
2: other.
1: They say. Yeah.
2: Each other.
1: Go out to dinner or go for walks in the park. Yeah.
2: That is three things you need to know, and let's get you where you need to go with Denise Johnson.
4: Well, you've got some slow traffic right now from Southgate towards downtown. You have a broken down vehicle. It was blocking the left lane just around US 50 there as you're getting into downtown. You've also got a broken down vehicle northbound on 71 at 275. I don't see any delays from that. 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I'm Denise Johnson. That's your traffic.
1: Thanks, Denise. This morning we're in the low 70s. Today it'll be cloudy. There's a slight storm chance.

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1: Lord, it ain't my place, but could you let him in anyway?
2: Hey, this is Blake Shelton.
3: We all think about what happens to us when we're gone. We all wonder what happens to people that we love when they're gone. So with that in mind, here's Let Him In Anyway.

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1: The guy that had taken me out got super jealous and started like yelling at me in front of all of these people.
0: I do believe that's the definition of a dating disaster.
2: Yeah.
0: Find out how that worked for that guy next after Thomas Rhett on B105.

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3: Wake up, y'all.
4: Let's talk to Amanda. Amanda, tell us about your dating disaster.
5: All right. So we're talking early 2000s, Cincinnati, Newport, Hopper House. A guy asked me out. I worked at a bank. And I said, yeah, but I don't really know, you know, the world of don't go out with strangers.
6: Yeah.
5: He said, well, I'll bring a buddy. I said, okay, I'll bring a friend. Both of them were not single, but we brought, you know, a friend anyway. We go to Hopper House. We're having a great time. Another gentleman that worked with us at the bank came over and said hello. The guy that had taken me out got super jealous, like he was like my boyfriend or something.
6: Whoa.
5: And started like yelling at me in front of all of these people. And I was like, no, I'm good. He left, but the friend came and stayed and hung out with us. And like, he felt so bad. And we all like got really drunk. My friend tried to get in the back of an Uber, like backwards twice, tried to light a cigarette the wrong way. The guy was still walking around Newport as we're like getting in the taxi and came over and kept yelling at me.
4: But what was he saying? Like, how dare you? Like, give an example of what he was saying.
5: Oh, he's like, you're out with me. I don't understand why you're trying to date another guy. He was like from Dayton. He's like, I came all this way to spend time with you. And you're just hitting on this other guy. And he literally just came over and said, hey, how are you doing? It's good to see you outside of work. Like, it was so professional.
6: Oh my God. Crazy. Just imagine that, like, him hiding that though until you've gone on 5 or 6 dates. Like, good thing he just brought it out on the first date.
5: Oh yeah, he's all crazy.
4: I worked with a coworker at one point, no names here, that got really angry at another coworker at a company party because the one guy hugged his girlfriend.
6: Whoa.
4: And he cornered him afterwards. He goes, you will never do that. And you're not. I'm like, dang.
6: Oh my gosh.
4: For hugging.
5: Wild.
4: Hey, Amanda, thank you for sharing.
6: Thanks, girl. Yeah,
5: have a great day, guys.
4: You See too. Bye-bye. Anna, I want to predict how you would react if you're on a date with a guy. By the way, if you have a dating disaster, please call us. 513-749-B105. Seriously, no filter, whatever you got, tell us. We want to talk to you. If you're on a date with a guy and he starts yelling at you, this is 2026 version of Anna. Mm-hmm. I bet you would puff your chest out and you would tell him what's up.
6: I would yell right back. You are never going to speak to me that way or tell me what to do. And then I would leave the date. Ditch everybody. Yeah, that's not going to happen. I've had some experiences with guys before I met Mr. Man where they were treating me poorly and I was never afraid to say to their face, that's not how you do me.
4: Jake, what would you do? Do you have a violent side to you? Like, do you have
6: a bit? God.
4: Like, let's say you're in public and some rando says something
6: not a violent
4: to your
6: side.
4: Wife. Like, do you go into like full husband defense mode?
7: No, I'm not that kind of person. If someone's going to. Someone's going to offer to buy my wife a drink, take the free cocktail. You know, that kind of stuff.
4: Like, what if they come by and give her a little right there on the...
7: Well, okay, now that's a different story. If we're getting physical and she's in actual danger, then yeah, we got problems.
6: Then you're violent.
4: And how would you say that? Let's say I come over and accidentally just go, whoops, and a little smack on her.
7: There would be a lot of words that I can't say on the radio. What the F is your problem? I'm going to beat the blank out of blank.
4: I think you'd be more nice than that.
7: Oh, like,
4: excuse me. What are you doing,
7: scenario?
4: Sir? I think you'd be kind at first.
7: It depends on how she reacts to it. If she's like, then I'm like, okay, all right, I'll handle this.
4: But if she likes it, then you get really angry.
7: Then I'm like, well, see if you can get something out of it. Maybe a free car or something.
6: Thank God I don't have to do any confrontation.
0: Jesse and Anna.
4: Well, something that is guaranteed angry right now is our big grizzly bear on our contest that we call Beat the Bear.
6: And if you can beat the bear, meaning run as fast as you possibly can, 20 seconds to name 10 things in the category we give you, then you win tickets to Rock the Country, which is this weekend. We'll take caller 10 at 513-749-B105.
4: Let's get you where you need to go. Here's Denise Johnson.
8: Well, good news. They cleared that accident northbound on 471. Just as you get to downtown right around Columbia Parkway. Traffic, though, is still a little slow from just around Southgate. You do have an accident now if you're heading southbound on 75, and that is just around Mitchell, but it's over on the left shoulder. 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I'm Denise Johnson. That's your traffic.
6: Thanks, Denise. We're in the low 70s this morning. Today will be cloudy. There's a slight storm chance and our high is 86.
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0: line, Cole Rain, you are in to play Beat the Bear.
1: Let's go. I'm excited. Not even nervous. I'm excited.
0: Excited, nervous. Okay, it feels like you're talking yourself out of being nervous, and you should, because we're going to release this grizzly bear. He's chasing after you. Speeds like a cheetah. Nails and claws like razors. He catches up to you and you're dead. You're gone, Alexandra. But if you're fast and you make it out 20 seconds and name 10 things from the category we give you, you win a pair of tickets to rock the country this weekend. Are you ready?
1: Let's go. Yes.
2: All right, Alexander, here we go. It is kayaking season. Name 10 things that you will lose in the river if your kayak flips over.
0: Ready, run!
1: A phone, a paddle, your lunch, my speaker, my drink, my life, my dog, my kid, my husband, my friend, my...
2: Yes!
1: Yes!
0: Yes!
2: Oh, the old four-person kayak.
1: Yes.
2: My life.
0: Well, my kid, my husband, my life. Girl.
2: Dang.
0: You need to take it easy on the river.
2: Yeah, good news, they're not that dangerous.
0: No.
1: I did save somebody's life this past weekend on the river.
0: They flipped?
2: Go ahead.
1: They were drowned and I had to... Get
2: him. You swam out and got him out of the water and
1: I was in the middle of kayaking and they were in the middle of swimming and she turned over and I could just tell by her face that she was drowning and I'm like, you need help?
2: No.
1: She's like, yeah. And I oared over to her and stuck my oar out and saved her and brought her to shore.
2: What?
0: Wow.
2: Oh my God. Okay. You have a hero on the phone.
0: I feel bad for like threatening you earlier with the bear.
1: Oh no. I was like, I got this.
0: You're tough.
2: Dang. Okay. Two lives saved here. Yours and hers.
0: That's very good.
2: Well, shoot. Yeah. Well, tell
1: where
2: her.
1: She was from,
2: Anna, go ahead. Tell her what she's won.
0: You're rewarded with tickets to rock the country this weekend. It's in Ashland, Kentucky. Jelly Roll, Brantley Gilbert, Riley Green.
1: Thank you so much.
2: Whoa. Well, that's
1: so excited.
2: Is the girl okay?
1: Yeah, she's fine. Her name's Tori. She went off on shore, had a great time still. Met her on later down the river. She's fine.
2: You're like, remember when I saved you from drowning earlier? That was crazy.
1: Oh, she remembered. Yeah, she remembered. She came up to me and my daughter and was like, oh, thank you. I'm like, you're welcome. Anytime.
0: Okay. Well, heck yeah, girl.
2: And she'll never forget. I promise you that.
0: Yeah.
1: I know.
2: Well, listen, Alexandra, you're a hero, and you did great on Beat the Bear. And since you did, now you got to say those famous words. So repeat after me. Say, I'm Alexandra from Cole Rain, and I beat the bear.
1: I'm Alexandra from Cole Rain, and I beat the bear.
3: Well, good news. They cleared that accident. Northbound on 471, just as you get to downtown right around Columbia Parkway. Traffic, though, is still a little slow from just around South Gate. You do have an accident now if you're heading southbound on 75, and that is just around Mitchell, but it's over on the left shoulder. 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I'm Denise Johnson. That's your traffic.
0: Thanks, Denise. This morning we're in the low 70s. Today it'll be cloudy.

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1: We help you tell people difficult things. Good morning, Tommy.
2: Good morning.
1: Tommy, what's your confession?
2: I bought a car, and I didn't tell my wife.
3: How do you do that?
2: We were out driving, me and my wife, Katie. We see this car on this guy's lawn. I love old cars. I love restoring old cars. And she sees it. She's like, no. I'm like, let's just take a look at it. And I do, and it's $5,000. And she's like, don't even think about it. We leave. I thought about it. I came back a couple of days later, and I bought it. And now it's at my work. And my boss is like,
3: oh, my gosh.
2: You can't keep it here any longer. So I've got to tell my wife that the car she told me not to buy, I bought. And I need to get it home.
1: So what kind of car are we talking?
2: It's a 78 Torino.
1: Okay.
2: Which was the car that my dad had. So that a lot of people, you know, she thinks you saw that movie, you know, the
1: Gran Torino. Clint Eastwood.
2: Yeah, that has nothing to do with it.
1: That's right.
2: This was a car that my dad had growing up.
1: Oh, yeah.
2: So, it, yeah.
1: It's
2: so
1: a big old car.
3: Is it? Okay.
2: Big old car.
3: So mm-hmm. It is just chilling at your work, hiding from your wife. The $5,000, she doesn't know that's missing yet?
2: No.
3: Okay.
1: Okay. Well, she will. $5,000, that type of secret doesn't stay hidden for very long. So
2: it was $5,000 cash too. So
1: well, congrats on having that. That's amazing. So we're going to call your wife. You're going to make this confession. Do you think by the end of the call that she's going to be okay with everything?
2: I think so. That's why I think I can do it, but I'm going to need your help. That's why I'm here.
3: Gosh.
1: Okay.
3: Well, we'll try. Do you have anything that you're going to do for her if she's not okay with it? Like, would take her to dinner or something?
2: Oh, well, you know, I will definitely listen to her terms.
1: Okay. That's a fair compromise.
3: That works.
1: All right, Tommy, one sec. We'll be back right after this, and we'll call your wife, Katie.
2: All right. Thank you, guys.
0: Jesse and Anna.

0: Jesse and Anna's Confession Calls.
1: Tommy's on Confession Calls today. His wife said, do not buy that car in the yard that we drove past, that Torino from 1978. I know you like to fix up cars, Tommy. And Tommy's like, all right. And then what was it? The next day, Tommy, you took $5,000 cash and purchased it.
2: It was 2 days, but yeah.
1: Okay. Got it. Details matter because we are about to call Katie. You're going to confess that you took cash. You paid for this car. You've been hiding it at your work, but now your boss says you got to get it out of here, which means you got to tell Katie. Are you ready?
2: Let's do this.
1: Here we go.

0: Hello.
1: Hello, is this Katie?
0: This is.
1: Hey, Katie, it's Jesse and Anna from the Jesse and Anna Radio Show. We are on the radio with your husband, Tommy.
0: Okay.
2: What hey, babe.
1: Hold on, let me tell her. Hold on, Tommy. Let me tell her why we're calling.
3: What?
1: Katie, we do a segment called Confession Calls. Tommy is going to get right to it and confess to you something that he did that you aren't aware of. Go ahead, Tommy.
0: I swear to God, if you're calling me to tell me like something that the world shouldn't know, I'm going to hang up.
1: Oh
2: no! No, this is something that you need to that you need to know. We need to talk about, but it's not that big of a deal.
0: Okay.
2: Remember when we were out driving and we saw that car and you're like, "Don't buy that car. You're not buying that car."
0: Yeah, the one that you're like, "Oh, but it's great. My dad had that car." Wait, what?
2: I bought it. I bought the car.
0: You bought the car.
2: I did.
3: Oh, no.
2: It's at the garage, and I got to bring it home, babe.
0: No, you don't got to bring it home, babe. True story. You don't got to bring it home. You got to turn around and sell that car.
2: Well, I want to fix it up before I sell it.
0: Uh-huh. I'm sure you do. Did you tell these really nice people on the morning show how many fixer-uppers are already at our house, including an old washing machine?
2: I said there was a few.
3: Wait, what do you mean?
1: How many, Tommy?
2: There's three other cars.
0: Uh-huh.
3: Are they fixed up or are they just sitting?
2: They're all... They're all in the middle of being fixed up.
1: How many of them have four wheels on them currently?
2: They all have all their wheels.
1: Got it.
2: Of them are up on blocks.
3: A washing machine? What?
1: So where are these cars being stored currently? Let's ask Katie. Katie, where are these cars being stored currently?
0: Oh, yeah, this is extra special, and our neighbors really appreciate it. No, they're in our driveway.
1: Oh, no. Tommy, so now you're adding another in a big car at that, a Torino, to the driveway. Are you going to get rid of one of these cars soon?
2: I'll get rid of all of them after I fix them up. They'll be worth.
0: No. That's not
2: I want to keep one. But this was the car. This was the car that me, the Torino. You know, my dad and my mom and me and my sister. We'd all go. I mean, it's just let me bring this home, please.
1: Okay, he's begging now. So no, hold on, Katie, you sound like a reasonable person. Tell him what needs to happen in this situation.
0: I am not going to ruin your childhood. I'm not going to make you feel like I'm taking away precious memories. But here's the deal. You bring this huge, and I mean huge, car home. The other three go immediately. I don't care if you tow them out. I don't care if you sell them for parts. I don't care wherever, but they're all gone within the week. Really. Don't care if you donate them. As a matter of fact, now we're going to need the tax write-off now that you took another $5,000 from me.
1: Tommy, that's the deal. She says you bring the car home, you get to keep it, but you got to get rid of the other three. Can you do that in the next 60 days?
0: No. I didn't say 60 days. No, thank you. Thank you very much for trying to help him, but no, he's got to be.
1: Just trying to help.
3: Nice try, Jesse.
1: Okay, what's your time? Like, how long? 1 week?
0: 1 week.
2: I can't fix him. How about this? Okay. How about this? If I bring the Torino home and I fix the Torino in a month, I can keep the other three until I fix them.
0: No, that's not working.
1: Yeah, but you're fixing it.
0: You need to understand something here, okay? I have to park on the street currently because
3: of
0: his fixer-uppers.
2: Well, I have to park on the street,
0: the
2: too.
3: Well, what? That's your fault!
0: Yeah, baby.
1: That's because you took up all the other four parking spaces, Tommy.
2: Two of the cars are in the garage, and only one is in the driveway right now.
3: I don't know what's going on. You need to listen to your wife, Katie. I wanted to be on your side, Tommy, but she, like, I'm not fighting with Katie.
1: Yeah.
3: I'm not getting on Katie's bad side. You're right, girl.
0: Yeah, thank you. Thank you. I'm so glad someone is, like, listening to reason. Look, I'm not going to make you get rid of the Torino. I know you've been wanting one since you could afford one and everything else. But those other three cars, let's be real. One of them has been hanging out for a year and a half. The other one about a year, and the other one for like 6 or 7 months. I feel like we're good. Honestly, we're good. If you were going to touch them by now and really get them fixed up, babe, you would have. But you haven't, because something always comes up or you can't find this part. Give them to someone else. Let them have so much fun this summer working on projects.
3: Yeah, that's great.
2: Fine, fine. If I can have the Torino, I will get rid of the other three.
3: Okay. So if anyone's looking for a... an old junky car. We've got three.
1: Something tells me this might not be the last we hear from you. She gave you a 7-day deadline. That might be tough. So is it okay if we check in with you guys again soon and see which car or cars you got rid of, or if you got rid of none of them?
0: Oh, yeah. I would love for someone to hold some accountable out of me.
1: I meant Tommy. But Katie.
3: Okay, we'll check back in with you guys.
1: Yeah, Katie approved.
2: I'm sort of losing my grip here. I thought I thought people were going to be on my side on this.
3: We were until we found out the truth. Yeah. You got three other cars and a washing machine in the yard.
2: We're keeping the washing machine. I'm going to fix the washing machine.
1: Okay. Tommy, you've messed up by not telling us everything. But Katie, thank you for setting the record straight. We appreciate both of you being on confession calls. Katie, we'll reach out to you here soon, okay?
0: Thank you.
1: All right, Tommy, good luck.
2: Thank you.
1: Okay, bye-bye.
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2: We just got the word a little bit ago that the biggest selling, for sure, country artist of all time, Garth Brooks, is going on a brand new arena tour.
3: But we only got one
2: day.
3: We only got one day, which is killing me.
2: Well, I'll tell you, it's Indianapolis, but we'll give you more details coming up here in about 5 minutes on three things you need to know, and that is definitely something you need to know as Garth celebrates 30 years of a massive arena tour that happened back in 1996. First, let's get you where you need to go. Here's Denise.
4: You still have that accident northbound on 75. That's right around Paddock. Now it's over on the right shoulder. Traffic is slow from Mitchell as you're heading in that northbound direction. South 75, you're slow through the Lachlan split. Also see a little bit of slow traffic right at 275. You're on and off your brakes southbound on 71 from Pfeiffer down to close to the lateral. And then northbound 71, 75 there in Kentucky, you're hitting your brakes right around 275 heading towards the river.
5: 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I'm Denise Johnson. That's your traffic.
3: Thanks, Denise. We're in the low 70s this morning. Today will be cloudy. There's a slight storm chance and our high is 86.
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3: 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And now, three things you need to know with Jesse and Anna.
4: Three things you need to know is sponsored by Arby's. Garth Brooks put a major tease on his social media pages, and you might be able to see him in person. I'm going to share more with you in just a minute. Now, the World Cup, Team USA, we're not doing too good. We've got our producer, Jake, who is one half of the Sportsnati podcast.
5: Yeah, we are not doing good because we are eliminated.
4: Yeah.
5: 4-1 last night to Belgium. It was a rough go. We had an awesome goal. The sound was incredible. If you need something to be positive about, we have that.
6: And there's a man lying down behind the wall, which means the wall can jump. Tillman over the wall scores! Malik Tillman! Lightning strikes twice! And the United States has tied the game!
7: They're really good at hyping me up when they do those calls for soccer.
5: Yep.
7: I really love the Spanish language calls.
5: They're always the best.
7: I can't understand what they're saying, but they seem to yell a little louder and a little longer.
5: Yeah.
7: So sad
5: World
7: for the
5: Cup
7: U.S.
5: going on a couple more days. U.S. officially going home, even though technically we're already here.
4: Sad. Thanks, Jake. House mice, they are becoming immune to rodent poison. 84% of house mice that they found in the Northeast. So it's not, I don't know if it's made its way here to the tri-state yet, but they're resistant to common rodent poison. Researchers urge pest control professionals to rotate the chemicals, and that could help. Garth Brooks, he put a massive tease on his social media pages, teasing a brand new arena tour. And we just got word of the first date. Blame It All on My Roots tour is kicking off August 21st and 22nd in Indianapolis at Gainbridge Fieldhouse. So that's very close to us. And my hope is that he jumps from Indianapolis to Cincinnati. But we don't have any other dates yet.
7: Good for Garth. He posted a teaser video, and it's him basically dusting off the original drum set from the 1996 tour. That tour was crazy. He would have a flying harness on at one point. It would lift him up, and he'd fly not only over the crowd. Think of, like, at the Pink concert.
4: Yeah.
7: He'd fly all the way to the back, but there'd also be pyro and rain during thunder rolls. I hope they bring some of that stuff back.
4: It sounds like that's the vibe he's going for. Blame It All on My Roots tour. I mean, he's throwing it back.
7: The general on sale for Garth's Indianapolis kickoff is next Friday, July 17th at 10 o'clock via Ticketmaster. We'll post some more info up on our Facebook page right now. Garth Brooks coming to Indy on a brand new arena tour. Let's get you where you need to go with Denise.
8: You still have that accident northbound on 75. That's right around Paddock. Now it's over on the right shoulder. Traffic is slow from Mitchell as you're heading in that northbound direction. South 75, you're slow through the Lachlan split. Also see a little bit of slow traffic right at 275. You're on and off your brakes southbound on 71 from Pfeiffer down to close to the lateral. And then northbound 71, 75 there in Kentucky, you're hitting your brakes right around 275 heading towards the river. 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I'm Denise Johnson. That's your traffic.
4: Thanks, Denise. This morning we're in the low 70s.

0: Jesse and Anna on B105. My 25th class reunion's coming up in a couple weeks. I have refused to go to any of them so far. This will be my first one in my hometown of DeWitt, Iowa. And I'm already disappointed about one thing.
1: I know, but I'm proud of you for getting outside of your comfort zone.
0: Okay. Well, I'll tell you who's letting me down after Blake Shelton on B105.

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3: wake up, y'all.
4: You guys, I'm old. My 25th class reunion's coming up at the end of this month in DeWitt, Iowa. My hometown. That's Eastern Iowa, if anybody cares. Show of hands, who cares? That's what I thought.
1: No hands. But okay.
4: No, I'm going back. That's where my parents still live. I've agreed to go to my class reunion. In fact, I was part of the reason they decided to actually go through with it, because nobody saw the Facebook invite, the event invite. So anyway, they got the word out. July 25th is the date, my hometown. My twin brother, my literal DNA duplicate, refuses to go to the class reunion. And thanks to him, that's all I'm going to hear about all night at this thing is, where's your brother? Where's your brother? Where's your brother?
1: I'm annoyed that he's not going with you. First, I would like to take a little bit of credit for persuading you to go in the direction of the class reunion, because I do think I helped push you that way, correct?
4: I think you did, actually, because didn't I say,
1: I encouraged it. I'm proud of you stepping outside of your comfort zone.
4: Thanks.
1: Forget your twin. This isn't about him. I'm annoyed that he's not coming with you, but what are you, what are you going to bring with you when you go? Like, are you going to immediately start talking about radio and all of your accomplishments, or are you going to let other people ask you about that? I know you had said like a few weeks ago that you were excited to show people that you're better than them, or what was it? What was that? Show people.
4: I believe what I said is, I'm excited to see how much better I look than some of the people I graduated
1: with. That's what it was.
4: Direct quote.
1: Were you like a dork in school? Is this what this is about? Like, I'm confused.
4: Yeah, a little. My brother reminded me, you know, the brother that I'm upset at.
1: Yeah.
4: He reminded me that we always wore button-up shirts in school, and we were not forced to by our parents. We did it on our own. So the same shirts we'd wear to like Easter breakfast, we'd wear to school. We were not cool at all.
5: You never know when you're going to need to rip it open for a Michael Jackson dance in the middle of the hallway.
1: So, that's
5: true. You always got to be ready to go.
4: That is true. But we weren't even cool enough to do that. I was not showing that skill off to anybody at school. I do it all the time now, but not back then.
1: You're shy.
4: Yeah, it was just, but genetically, I feel like, I'm doing fairly well. There's a couple guys I graduated with in their late 20s. I was like, oh, the hair gene skipped right over that family.
5: Hey.
1: Hold on.
4: Like Jake, for example.
1: That's a sensitive topic with Jake.
5: Can I just say two really quick things? First of all, Jesse, I want to commend you for not walking around going, the only reason they're having this reunion is because I said I would go. So I appreciate you doing that, because I figured that would be one thing you would do.
4: No, I don't. No. I am a little bitter that I haven't been asked to speak at my high school commencement speech at any point. I'm not saying I need a sign on the outside of the town that says boyhood home of Jesse Tack, although that would be cool.
5: I also think that we should go to some sort of Halloween store and get you some kind of rimmed glasses. And I think if you go there and they're like, well, where's your brother, to avoid that? Oh, he's walking around here somewhere. And every like 10 or 15 minutes, you go into the bathroom, pop the glasses on, switch your shirt, come back out as Joey, and see how long you can go and make people think that both of you are there.
4: No.
1: That feels exhausting.
4: Yeah. Already using all of my energy to go in the first place and talk to some of these people I've never talked to before, like in 25 years. Yeah. To answer your question, Anna, no, I'm going to go in there and not really bring up at all what I do. But if they want to talk to me about it, I will answer any question, because I love talking about my job, and I'm friends with a lot of these people.
1: I dare you to bring your CMA award and keep it in your car.
4: Oh, yeah, that's true.
1: And because, then if they ask me, like, well, I actually have it with me.
4: Well, I brought it home. My parents wanted to. I have two. I told my parents they could keep one of them.
1: What if Jesse brings like a presentation, like a poster board presentation of all the
5: like a science
1: country
5: fair
1: artists accomplishments that he's met? So, here I've met Jelly Roll, Jason Aldean.
4: How do you, like, flip through it? Like a little
5: Rolodex. You should have those rotating mirror, picture frames that has a bunch of pictures that rode through it, and just be like, here, Here's a collection of all the folks that I've met.
4: Here's me with just the big ones. Here's me with Taylor Swift. Yeah. Here's me with Garth Brooks.
1: And here I am at the pyramids in Egypt.
4: Here I am at the pyramids.
5: Did I ever tell you?
4: I think I'm like Steven Spielberg and Indiana Jones.
1: Do you guys know I have a Delta credit card?
4: Okay.
5: Let me tell you about Sky Club. You got to go outside to win.
4: You know what? That's enough. That's enough. No, I am excited. 2.5 weeks away or so, July 25th. So I'll make sure to talk more about it.
1: Okay.
4: As we get close, my class reunion. Let's get you where you need to go. Here's Denise.
0: We're still watching that accident. Northbound on 75 right around Paddock. It's on the right shoulder. Traffic is slow from just north of 74. Then you have a new accident that popped up, and this is on the left shoulder right around Ridge Ave. So a little bit of slow traffic there. South 71, you're on and off your brakes now between Pfeiffer on down towards the lateral. North 71, 75, you're slow from 275 on and off to the river. 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I'm Denise Johnson. That's your traffic.
1: Thanks, Denise. We're in the low 70s this morning. Today will be cloudy. There's a slight storm chance, and our high is 86.
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Jesse and Anna on B105. There are rumors going around that the prenup Taylor Swift had Travis Kelce sign has an infidelity clause with penalties. If he doesn't follow it, I'm going to tell you everything that I've seen. We'll do that next.

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2: There's a rumor that Taylor Swift had an infidelity clause in the prenup that she had Travis Kelce sign. So they just got married. Now, to put it in perspective, Taylor Swift has about a $2 billion with a B dollar fortune. Travis Kelce has an $80 million net worth. So it's a drastic.
3: She's got 2,000 millions. He has 83 million. That's how big of a difference that is.
2: So it's a big difference. So it makes sense that she had him sign a prenup. Well, supposedly, this is all rumor, in this prenup with the infidelity clause, there were even penalties that could be as high as $20 million per violation. So I don't have any more details than that, but an infidelity clause, that would mean like, okay, if you cheat on me by doing this, then I get $20 million if we divorce. Like that is what that would look like if this is true.
3: Oh, I bet that is ironclad.
2: Insane.
3: Too.
2: You know Taylor Swift went crazy with it.
3: Travis Kelce's lawyers like, we got something in here too. You know what I mean? Like they were we're going to go meet over here and talk about our stuff too. And they're like, okay, Taylor's lawyers.
2: Yeah. Right. Like you do whatever you
3: Let
2: want.
3: Let us know what you come up with. We talked to a lawyer buddy of ours. His name's Jason Philibaum with Jonas and Philibaum. We asked him about the whole Taylor Swift, the prenups and everything. Jason's got experience with prenups in his line of work, and he explained why they're important to have.
4: I do. It's like anything else. Just imagine that you have your house broken into and you don't have homeowner's insurance. It becomes a very nasty process. Divorces are already nasty. They're emotional. They're very stressful. And anything you can do to streamline it to make sure it's clear. So I think a prenup will help make the process easier. And that's why you see them a lot more in second marriages.
2: They learned a lesson.
4: They learned.
3: That's Jason. We know Jason. Jason Philibaum from Jonas and Philibaum. But then we were talking to him about the marriage between Taylor and Travis Kelce. And he said, Jason said, from his experience, there is a benefit of getting married later in life. This is interesting.
4: You got Travis and Kelce. You know, they've been around. They know what they want. Some argue that's a better and healthier time to get married because now you know what you want. You found the right person. You've gone through all the bad actors.
2: Yeah.
4: And you're sitting down and they'll live happily ever after. So everyone will have different opinions. But I think, at the end of the day, divorce is about 50% right now. So,
2: Yeah. Gosh, what's the point? Okay,
4: for divorce?
3: Whoa.
2: What's the number one? Better might true. As well just and have
3: that,
2: a boyfriend.
3: And that
2: forever.
3: Is a fact.
4: Yes. Yeah. That is one thing I can promise.
3: I do love that joke. Jason probably tells that joke all the time.
2: Yeah.
3: Number one cause of divorce, marriage.
2: Marriage. Looks like you and I are doing all right, because I'm 32, you're what, 43?
3: I'm setting myself for the happiest marriage I've ever been
2: too.
3: In.
2: Me too.
3: But so far, everything's ironclad. No problem between Taylor and Travis, as far as we know. They've been married for a full 3 days. No photos, I think, or anything have come out yet of
2: Not
3: their
2: that
3: wedding.
2: I've seen. No, and it's hard to, you got to be careful. There are so many AI photos.
3: That's true.
2: From their wedding. So it's like, what's real? I don't know.
3: Let's get you where you need to go. Here's Denise.
5: You've got an accident northbound on 71 right around Kennedy. It's on the left shoulder. Traffic, you're on and off slow from just around the lateral. Now you have one southbound on 71. It is on the ramp to Stewart. They're reporting all the lanes to Stewart on that ramp are blocked. Traffic, though, on 71, you're on and off slow from right around Pfeiffer. South 75, you're hitting your brakes through the Lachlan split. North 75 from Mitchell on up to town. Northbound 471, you're on and off your brakes there from Memorial Parkway into downtown. And northbound 71, 75, moving about 45 miles an hour between Buttermilk and the river. 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I'm Denise Johnson. That's your traffic.
2: Thanks, Denise. This morning we're in the low 70s. Today it'll be cloudy. There's a slight storm chance and our high is 86.
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Jesse and Anna on B105. Tomorrow, the Reds play Great American Ballpark. 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
1: Your turn to answer a question, Jesse Tack.
2: Okay.
1: This is something we do every day. We have a literal truth jar in the studio filled up with slips of paper with questions. Jesse, as a single adult with no kids, what do you do? That's the question. Let's kind of narrow it down. What do you do? Let's look at a typical weeknight.
2: Okay.
1: So you've just, because it's just you. You know, most people in our, you and I are different ages, but in our age group, I feel like we're in the minority where we don't have any kids. And so our lives look a lot different than somebody else.
2: And I'm not married.
1: You got nothing going on. So what's up? So,
2: the answer is I do whatever I want, but I feel like I'm still busy. Jake, our producer's in here. Jake is married. He also has a 3-year-old and a 1-year-old. I think Jake has zero free time. So you are really going to hate what I'm about to say, Jake. My dog takes up a big portion of my life. I will say, I feel like he depends on me for entertainment and for exercise. So it's mostly I take care of him. But once I've done that, once I've done every bit of cleaning that I think I need to do or meal, putting food together.
1: Yeah.
2: I just sit down on the couch and scroll, usually scroll on my phone, watch the TV, scrolling TV. Sometimes I decide to go to movies by myself. That's about it. I do whatever
1: just
2: I want.
1: Relax. Yeah. No, I understand that feeling. Now I have Mr. Man to keep me busy, and now his dog lives with us. I have to take the dog out after work.
2: Oh, yeah.
1: But I'm sure that Jake is just kind of sitting there with his head in his hand.
3: I have made my life choices.
1: Yes.
3: I am happy to be a dad. It is incredible. However, and it's not fair for me to put my stuff on you guys.
1: Yes.
3: But I hate you. I hate you both so much.
2: Like, what's something you wish you could do? Tell me, and then I'll tell you the last time I did it.
3: Anything. Oh. Going to the movies.
2: Oh, that was like 2.5-3 weeks ago.
3: I literally have to plan it for weeks in advance. And I can't, I don't even have time to like for myself. The most annoying person in my life is me 5 years ago saying I was so busy and I don't have any free time.
1: Yeah.
3: Now I legitimately don't have any free time.
2: Well, I think you probably were busy, but you had more time to do things that you can't do now.
3: Yeah.
2: So like you probably still wish that you could, clean certain things more often or like prep, have food ready more often, but you don't. So some, those had to be sacrificed. It's not like you were sitting around 5 years ago.
3: Right. Back in October, I got a video game. And then at Christmas time, I asked my wife if I could get a hotel room to play it. And that was my Christmas present. I have not touched that video game since Christmas. And it is July.
1: Gosh.
3: Do you know how I have so many games I have to catch? Grand Theft Auto's coming out. The new Wolverine's coming out. I have all these games I have to play.
1: Why? I don't under, you can't even like just fit, like at night when the kids are asleep, don't the kids go to bed at like, they're little. Don't
3: what
1: they
3: time
1: go to bed
3: does
1: at, like,
3: your alarm go off in the morning, Anna?
1: 3:30.
3: Okay, so does mine.
1: Yeah,
3: I got to go to bed. I got to get some sleep
1: so
3: at some point.
1: So you go to bed at the same time as the kids.
3: I put the kids down and then I have to do whatever else is left and then I go to bed.
2: So you're saying, so because my brother has, granted, my brother has a 12-year-old and a 9-year-old, but he still finds time to.
3: It is a lot different when they're
1: 12 and 9.
3: Because
1: okay.
3: Mine, if I can't say like, hey, just go play in the other room by yourself because they don't want to do that. They want to come watch TV with me, sit with me.
1: Yeah.
3: We're getting out of the trenches of that, like, or I can already see it. But it is still, there is not a lot of time for yourself.
2: Dang.
1: Yeah, 12 and 9, that's kind of like the
3: I can't even go up to a gas station, park, and run inside and get a drink with my kids in the car. Like, I have to, like, go in or risk someone stealing my car. I have to go in, they have to go with me, or someone's going
2: to
3: steal my car.
2: We should reward Jake to someday during the Chevy. Like, Jake, just go to the gas station, you deserve it. All by yourself.
3: Mm.
1: You can just walk on in.
2: Just go on in.
1: And Jake, ain't nobody going to steal your car. Nobody wants that minivan.
3: It's a great minivan, thank you.
2: Oh, man, that's true. I do like the double sliding doors, though.
3: It's pretty
2: great. That's a nice touch. That's our truth jar.
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4: You've got an accident northbound on 71 right around Kennedy. It's on the left shoulder. Traffic, you're on and off slow from just around the lateral. Now you have one southbound on 71. It is on the ramp to Stewart. They're reporting all the lanes to Stewart on that ramp are blocked. Traffic, though, on 71, you're on and off slow from right around Pfeiffer. South 75, you're hitting your brakes through the Lachlan split. North 75 from Mitchell on up to town. Northbound 471, you're on and off your brakes there from Memorial Parkway into downtown. And northbound 71, 75, moving about 45 miles an hour between Buttermilk and the river. Traffic is brought to you by Metro. 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Apply at go-metro.com/drive and move up with Metro. I'm Denise Johnson. That's your traffic.
1: Thanks, Denise. We're in the low 70s this morning. Today will be cloudy. There's a slight storm chance and our high is 86.
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0: B105 with Jesse and Anna. In a world of country music where so many country singers are from either Georgia or Tennessee or Oklahoma, there are a few from the Pacific Northwest. Tucker Wetmore and Zach Topp. Did you know they're both from Washington State?
1: Yeah, I only know that because of you.
0: Brandi Carlile, also from the Pacific Northwest. That's about it. There aren't many more than that. It's a far way up. Zach Topp, this is called South of Sanity. 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

Alan Jackson, he just had his last concert ever in Nashville. He's got a neurological condition that's going to prevent him from doing more. But that final tour that he went on raised more than $2 million for a research foundation that helps with the neurological condition that he has.

0: Jesse and Anna on B105. It has been way too hot. I'm on the record saying summer is my least favorite season of the year. Humidity, not for me. Anna always says, hey, what you do? You just got to go cool down. Find a pool. Find a body of water. How about winning a pair of tickets to Land of Illusions Aqua Adventures? Big old body of water up there and a whole bunch
1: of
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John Party on B105 with Jesse and Anna. John Party just announced with his wife, Summer, that they are getting a divorce after 5 years of marriage. But John is also stopping by Great American Ballpark tomorrow. And there's a big pre-party at the Holy Grail with Big Dave. Rumor has it John Party will be stopping by the grill.

0: It's Jesse and Anna. We wrap up our show with In Case You Didn't Know, and we fill you in on maybe things we talked about earlier or things that never got to. For example, I have owned a Polaroid camera, believe it or not, since like the year 2000, and I saw it downstairs recently, and I'm like, I wonder if I could still buy film for this. And the answer is yes, if you pay a ton of money.
1: How much was it?
0: $22 for 8 prints. It is still kind of cool. And I was like, thinking to myself, I was like, why? Because there's different types of Polaroid film now. I'm like, well, why can't I buy the cheaper version? The newer version of Polaroid doesn't have a battery in it. The old one does. The package, my film in this camera right next to me, there's a battery in the film package.
1: Oh, wow. Which I did not know that.
0: Yeah, so these days, the cameras have the battery. Back in the day, the battery was in the actual film, which is why it's expensive.
1: Oh, see, I never had a Polaroid. That I've only had like a new Polaroid. I've not had an old Polaroid.
0: Yeah, it's cool. I mean, it still looks the same. It looks like you took a photo in like 1998.
1: The photo looks the same. The camera does not.
0: That's true.
1: Yeah. Have you seen the new ones? They're a lot smaller than the one you have.
0: Oh, really? Yeah. No. This one looks like an iMac from 1999.
1: It's
0: the big
1: insane.
0: Colorful.
1: It looks like a kid's toy.
0: Pretty much.
1: In case you didn't know, my boyfriend, LaDon, and I, we officially moved in together over the weekend. And we're so funny. Before we moved in, we're like, for our first meal, let's cook a really special meal. And we got all these things. Our first meal ended up being microwavable green beans and skillet dogs.
0: What are skillet dogs?
1: That's what LaDon called them. And I thought that was the funniest thing. We just had some brats or something. And we just cooked them in the skillet. That was all.
0: With green beans?
1: No, not together. Just like the green beans were the side. We had buns for the brats.
0: Oh, I got you.
1: Green beans? Is it?
2: Baked beans, mac and cheese, chips.
0: Jake green wanted beans. You to have a picnic, apparently.
1: Yeah, no, it's just, basically that's all we had in the fridge. But we were like, all right, this is it.
0: I get it. I've done that where I made meals based around what I'm trying to get rid of.
1: Yeah, whatever. And when you move, you don't have a fridge full of stuff. So we're like, okay. But LaDon's like, skillet dogs.
0: Wow. Way to class it up. Yeah. Class the name up of it. That's it for us. Hope you have a great rest of your day. We'll be back tomorrow morning.
1: See ya.

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Well, it looks like we got another nice one today. Partly sunny, high at about 88. Partly cloudy, 69 tonight. Tomorrow, mostly sunny, warm again, high 89. Slight chance of a late day shower or thunderstorm tomorrow. It's 9 o'clock.

Live, Jordan Davis. That's his latest number one, Turn This Truck Around, Grover. And I'm going to play a new guy next. His name is Graylin James. We've been playing it for a while. He's getting a lot of buzz for this song called Water at a Wedding. Well, speaking of Jordan Davis, you know, he was a songwriter before he became an artist himself. And he was the writer of Jordan Davis's number one, Next Thing You Know. Also won an ACM award for that song as well. Well, here he is on his own, his first single to B105, Water at a Wedding.

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Belgium just, my goodness. Listen, again, I've said this, I'm on the record. I am not a soccer guy, but just the little bit I watched in the highlights, Belgium definitely controlled the entire game from start to finish.

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Tomorrow night after the Reds game, that's brand new John Party on B105 and boots off. And you want to see John Party before he hits the field after the game? Well, we're going to be live at the Holy Grill at the Banks with Big Dave. And John Party, yeah, he's going to be stopping by to go on the air with Big Dave and say hi to you guys. So stop on by. Now

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1: During the week leading up to their marriage at Madison Square Garden, Taylor Swift and Travis Kelce donated $26 million to charities, including $2 million to Dolly Parton's Imagination Library. And Dolly thanked them personally on Instagram.
2: Taylor and Travis, it's Dolly. Thank you, thank you, thank you. I'm blown away and overjoyed with that gratitude. Now, it's evident that you two have made giving back a key part of your lives. So, hey, when you have your firstborn, can I have it? Because that is going to be one special baby. So thank you. And

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15: born and raised on the banks of the Ohio.

It's partly sunny today, high at about 88. Tonight, partly cloudy, low of 69. Tomorrow, mostly sunny, warm again, and 89. Slight chance of a late day shower or thunderstorm tomorrow.

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So, of course, Team USA lost the game, but listen, America won something bigger. 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

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That means it's B105's Try It Tuesday. 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
1: I walked in. I was treated with smiles on everyone's faces. 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He went through it and said, I can offer you $16.70. And I was like, $16.70? 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And I was in shock.
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1: Oh, good Lord. I called every friend I had. I did.
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Yeah, it's lunchtime, but it's also the Jukebox Lunch. 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Well, he just celebrated

pool day for the kids out of school, that is for sure. Partly sunny and 88 tonight. Nice. Partly cloudy, 69. Tomorrow, mostly sunny, warm, and 89 with a slight chance of a late day shower or thunderstorm. Ain't

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Hearing all those great 90s songs again. This is one of them for sure. Man, I just love not only John Anderson, but this song. Here's Seminole Wind.

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Night, we got a big old concert after the Reds game. Reds taking on the Phillies, and it's John Party taking the field for a post-game show. Well, we're going to start the party at 3 o'clock tomorrow. Big Dave is live at the Holy Grail, and John Party is going to stop by to hang out with Big Dave on the air, and you guys, if you're going to the game, join us tomorrow for that. Jason Aldean now, and don't tell on me.

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0: We're cranking out hit after hit with no end in sight. Don't move. This is another B105 Music Marathon.

Have you seen the second season of The Four Seasons? No? No, you haven't? All right. Well, even despite positive reviews, there's a number of very popular Netflix shows that have seen staggering viewership drops for their second seasons. Now, listen, they say a slight sophomore slump is typical, but Netflix seems to be hemorrhaging viewers more than most. Why? Could be the long gaps between seasons. And they say the binge model makes Netflix have to struggle to keep shows in the spotlight for a very long time.

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1: Hit after hit. Back to back. Your favorite music doesn't quit. This is another B105 Music Marathon.

It is a perfect summer day around these parts. Partly sunny and 88, partly cloudy 69 tonight. Again, mostly sunny 89 tomorrow. They're saying a slight chance of a late day shower or thunderstorm. This is Luke Bryan.

Going to be called Misalign, and what makes this unique is it's starring the first AI-generated performer, and they've named her Tilly Norwood, and in the movie, she is an artificial intelligence being, I guess, that gains access to human memories. Stretch there, right? Of course, some actors are pushing back, saying AI-generated performers are taking away human work.

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0: There she is, new Lanny Wilson with a little help from John Mayer on guitar for that one. It is Phone Keys Wallet on B105. Grover, we're getting through our Tuesday afternoon together on a beautiful summer afternoon. Thanks for hanging out with Al Dean.
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There's some old school Luke Bryan, someone else calling you baby on B105. 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

0: Well, I'll tell you, back in the 90s, if you remember, the Austin Powers movies just were huge. All of them, all three of them. And apparently Mike Myers has dropped another hint about Austin Powers 4. So this really may be happening. I would love it. Mike Myers has been out of the limelight for a long time after a couple of major stinkers, but Austin Powers 4 sounds good.
1: I didn't want to show up, but our families go way back. So when you said your vows, that's exactly where I sat. Thank God for open bars, because watching all this ain't

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So we're excited because we got a big old party tomorrow night. That is John Party. Yeah, he is performing after the Reds game tomorrow night after we beat the Phillies. And he is going to stop by and visit with us. Big Dave's live at the Holy Grail, 3 to 7 tomorrow. Come join us for all the fun.

Belgium 4-1. But hey, we won something bigger in America. Millions of people from all over the world are going to go home to tell them about our delicious American food, our hospitality, our ranch dressing, and yes, our air conditioning.

0: Real Atlanta of Illusions Aqua Adventures. Well, it just so happens Big Dave coming up after three has another chance to win the family four passes. He's going to be playing the final flush game a little bit after five. Riley Green now and Change My Mind, B105.
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2: 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Because that is going to be one special baby. So thank you, and know that I will always love you.
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Big Dave, and that's what I'm going to be for the next 4 hours here. Be by you on B105, and let's get it going, man. We not yet like yesterday. I don't see anything on the radar too near the tri-state right now, but that doesn't mean something can't form. We got that slight chance of scattered showers and storms. 70 tonight, same for tomorrow with a high of 87. Better chance of rain coming in on Thursday. Right now, it's just cloudy. 85 here at B105. Talk about two of the biggest stars in country music right now. My goodness. Well, he has been for a while, and she's exploded on the scene here in the past year and a half. Ella Langley and Morgan Wallen.

0: No, there's the running with the bulls every July. First of all, nobody is running with the bulls, all right? The bulls don't turn into jogging partners. People are voluntarily being chased by bulls because they have mental problems. There's always a couple Americans that run with the bulls, you know, and they interview them the next day in the hospital.
1: I was here on vacation. I heard about this running with the bulls, and I haven't worked out in 20 years. So I had my wife hold my ham on, and I went out there. I got gored right away.
2: Jim Gaffigan on B105, and a big happy birthday to Jim, one of the funniest guys around, celebrating today. Big Dave with you. Jim makes his own bourbon now. Sells in Kentucky. Very cool. Called Father Time. Here's Zach John Key.

0: 5 Big Dave Afternoon Show. That is Zach John King, and get to drinking. And that's a good day to do it right here, because you know what today is? National Dive Bar Day. Oh, how about that? You know, yesterday was National Fried Chicken Day. We had some fun in the 4 o'clock hour with you guys blowing up my phones real quick to tell me where to get the best fried chicken in the tri-state. I got a lot of great suggestions. I'm going to be mapping out my course of attack here soon. But all right, for today, let's do that. Let's have some fun with that. 749-B105 or through the app. Everybody's got their neighborhood bar, not necessarily a dive bar that they go to. For me, in Fort Mitchell, it's the Saddle Club over there on Dixie Highway. A very fun establishment. Find my way down there quite often. So that's mine. I want to hear yours, your neighborhood bar, dive bar, whatever you want to call it. Where's your watering hole? Just give me a holler, 749-B105 or through the app. Let's have some fun with this right now. Getting you to where you need to go. That's Denise Johnson's job. Hey, girl.
1: You've got a new accident that popped up eastbound on 32 right around Harold. Traffic is backed up to Bauer. Looks like you still just got that typical slow traffic southbound on 75, the Ronald Reagan merge. And then from right around Ezra Charles heading into Kentucky, northbound 71-75, you're on and off your brakes, moving about 35 to 40 miles an hour between Kentucky 18 and the river. Traffic is brought to you by St. Elizabeth. 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I'm Denise Johnson. That's your traffic.
0: Thank you so much, Denise. Slight chance of scattered showers and storms tonight, 70. Same again for tomorrow with a high of 87. Better chance of a more widely scattered rain coming in on Thursday. Right now, just cloudy and 85 here at the B.
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0: B105, Big Dave Afternoon Show, Ella Langley and Choosin' Texas on this National Dive Bar Day, having some fun with you, asking you to tell me about your neighborhood dive bar, not necessarily a dive, just your favorite watering hole place to go in your neck of the woods. And coming through the B105 app, Christopher says, 52 Bar in Price Hill, nice family bar. That sounds like it. Let's go to 749 B105 now. All right, Jeff, get us going on National Dive Bar Day. Where's Jeff's local pub, watering hole, dive bar? What you got?
1: Oh, Mac and Joe's in Oxford.
0: Oh, yeah? Now, tell me a little bit about that old place there.
1: Oh, that place has been there since, I think, 1945 or 49. They've been there a long time. They got the best wings. Especially now is a good time to go because the college kids are going.
0: I bet. All right, I appreciate the call, Jeff. Mac and Joe's. Thank you, man.
1: All right, thank you.
0: Bye-bye. All right, David from Burlington, where's your dive bar go-to out there?
2: Oh, man, it's the best. I go every Wednesday for the Dollar Wing. It's called Old Guys Tavern over in Burlington.
0: Old Guys Tavern. Are all the patrons wearing Hey Dudes?
2: I mean, they call it Old Guys for a reason. Yep.
0: Absolutely. Appreciate it, Dave. Thanks.
2: Thank you.
0: Hi, B105, who's this?
3: This is Jeff again. Sorry, I was going to tell you also, today's my daughter's birthday, but she works at Eli's Bar in Ross, and she's got to work tonight, so we're going there. So shout out to my daughter, Jenna, in Ross. But that's her favorite place to go. We're supposed to go there tonight, but to Mac and Joe's, but we're going to go to Eli's tonight for her birthday while she's working.
0: Well, happy birthday to her, and you got back through. Good job.
3: All right, thank you.
0: You got it. Coming through the B105 app, Marianne says her go-to dive is Scoreboard. The Scoreboard, I should say, in Bridgetown. Keep them coming, Dustin and Jelly now.

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1: Hi, it's Jesse and Anna. 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
1: Tomorrow, we're going to get him on the phone because
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0: B105, Big Dave Afternoon Show, Hardy, Eric Church, Morgan Wallen, Tim McGraw. It's MacArthur, and we're having some fun with National Dive Bar Day today, and you knew he would find his way in here to tell me about it. The large one. Do I even need to guess?
1: Go ahead.
0: Shorty's.
1: You got it.
0: Is Shorty's out there in Florence is your go-to dive bar?
1: No, not Florence. Sugar Tick, Kentucky. Come on now.
0: Wasn't that a Jerry Reed song? that was Sugarfoot Rag. That was. But yes, that's what it's technically called. If you are out there, when you post from there, it says Sugar Tick, Kentucky.
1: It does. It does on my GPS in the car. Yeah, it's legit.
0: All right. Hang on. Let's see Grover, the large one in here. Hi, B105. Who's this?
2: That's Chris.
0: All right, Chris, where's your go-to dive bar, watering hole? Come on.
2: Jay's Midlake over on Brookville Lake.
0: Jay's Midlake?
2: Yes, sir.
0: Sounds like the kind of place Kid Rock would get thrown out of.
2: He probably did.
0: You ever been there, Grover?
1: I have not.
0: You got to be on a boat to get there?
2: No, you do not. Go straight up 101 out of Brookville and turn on old 101 like you're going to Ainsley's and run into the lake, and it's midway to the lake on the right.
0: All right. That's why they call it Midlake. Thank you, brother. Appreciate it.
2: All right.
0: Eric, where's yours?
3: Alexandria, Old Miller's Tavern.
0: Ooh, that sounds good. Old Miller's, you ever been out there, Grover?
1: I have never. I don't stray far from home anymore.
0: That's why I'm at the Saddle Club and Grover's at Shorty's. But what's it called again?
3: Old Miller's Tavern.
0: All right. We'll have to get out there and check it out. Maybe do a dive bar tour one of these days.
3: Yeah, Rick Kinnaman plays out there a lot.
0: Oh, very cool. Well, thanks for the call, buddy.
3: Thanks, brother.
0: All right, you can keep them coming, getting a bunch through the B105 app. We'll get after those in a minute after, how appropriate on Dive Bar Day. We clink them whiskey glasses here.

0: B105, Big Dave Afternoon Show, Bailey Zimmerman and Chevy Silverado. Let's put a lid on this thing. We've been asking you about your favorite go-to watering hole in your neighborhood for National Dive Bar Day, which today is. Lots coming through the B105 app. Robert says, Razor's Pub and Grub in Falmouth, KY. William says Herb and Thelma's in Covington, best burgers in the city. Hey, I know Joe and Suzanne very well that bought that place a few years ago. And yes, you're absolutely right. Herb and Thelma's there in Covington. Insanely good burgers. I take folks that come in from out of town down there to check them out. Jason says Game Time in Bright, Indiana. Kyle says, oh, Hog Rock in Sunman, Indiana. That's my go-to. That's where Jeff sat on the roof a few years ago, the owner, until the Bengals won. I remember Jeff on the roof. Absolutely. Ryan says the Crown's Nest has been around since 1895, one of the first Irish bars in Cincinnati. Excellent food. Get a grilled cheese. Wings are phenomenal. He just goes on and on. Scott says Cindy's Friendly Tavern in Loveland, Ohio for Drive Bar Day. Thank you, Scott. Now let's go to 749B105 for a couple of more. We got you here. Come on, Julie. Where's your dive bar go to?
1: I go to Talon's Bar on 131.
0: Talon's?
1: Talon's?
0: Like an eagle's talons?
1: Yes, like an eagle talon.
0: You get scratched up in there, don't you?
1: No, not at all, but they have great pizza.
0: Ah, listen to you. Thanks, Julie. Appreciate
1: okay,
0: it.
1: Thanks.
0: All right, Cindy, where is your go-to dive bar?
2: The Possum in Bright, Indiana.
0: The Possum?
2: Yes, it's a great place to go.
0: What's so great about the Possum?
2: It's just a hometown, honky-town bar.
0: I like it. All right, the Possum in Bright, Indiana. Thanks, Cindy.
2: Thank you.
0: Well, let's get you where you need to go, maybe to your neighborhood bar here on National Dive Bar Day. Denise Johnson, hey there.
3: Well, unfortunately, somebody's not having a good afternoon. You got a broken down vehicle blocking the right lane at southbound 75 right around Paddock. That is traffic backed up pretty heavy all the way back to Shepherd. It's always slow in that spot anyway. And you've got some slow traffic north on 75 from just north of Mitchell to the lateral. Eastbound on 275, you're hitting your brakes just between 71 on overpass Montgomery Road. Northbound 71-75, you're on and off your brakes there from right around Kentucky 18 heading towards the river. 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I'm Denise Johnson. That's your traffic.
0: Thank you, Denise. Slight chance of scattered showers and storms tonight. 70. Same for tomorrow with a high of 87. Right now, just getting cloudy. 85 here at the B. Should be pretty good weather for the Reds. Getting back in action tonight at Great American Ballpark. Taking on the Phillies. A little homecoming for Middletown boy Kyle Schwarber, who leads the major leagues in home runs. Let's hope he stays at the same number he's at right now by the time this series is over. Yeah.
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B105, Florida Georgia Line, and BB Rexha, Big Dave, getting into the 4 o'clock hour here. You know what I'm looking for. 749-B105. A dad joke of the day. You don't have to be a dad. You just got to have a joke. 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
1: And today we got truck driver John from Lebanon, Ohio. He is a father of two, a grandfather of one, and that means you're well-versed in those dad jokes, aren't you, my friend?
2: Oh, yes, sir.
1: All right, Breaker 19, truck driver John, let's have that joke.
2: Why does coffee taste like dirt?
1: I don't know. Why does coffee taste like dirt?
2: Because it was just ground.
1: Stop. Oh, man, you old truck drivers and your coffee jokes. I can't get it past you. Hey, John, thanks for listening, brother, and have a great Tuesday evening.
2: Take care.
1: 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You'll tell it on the show and get a Snappy Tomato gift card as well. Right now, let's get you where you need to go. Hey, Denise Johnson.
3: We still have that broken down vehicle southbound on 75. It has got the right lane blocked right around Paddock. Traffic is slow from just around Shepherd. You also have a broken down vehicle, and that is blocking the right lane on Colerain if you're heading southbound right around Pool Road. You've got an accident on northbound 50 at Round Bottom. It's on the shoulder. And we're still dealing with an accident on eastbound 32 at Herald. Some slow traffic north 75 from Mitchell to Town, north 71 from the lateral to Red Bank. Westbound on the lateral is just slowing down around Montgomery Road towards 75. And southbound 71, you're hitting your brakes just around Taft towards the river. You've got an accident in Kentucky on northbound 71. It is just around exit 57. So just a heads up, if you're heading in that area, you got some slow traffic there. 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CMS 5-star quality, top 12% nationwide. 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That's your traffic.
1: Thank you, Denise. Slight chance of scattered showers and storms tonight, 70. Another chance of that same forecast tomorrow with sun out and a high of 87 right now. We got a good bit of sun here. Nothing really showing up on the radar. 85 at the B. George Burge, Luke Bryan now. Ride, ride, ride.

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0: I'll tell you where I'm going to be tomorrow during this show live from, coming up after two songs, the first of which is the latest from Zach Top. 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
1: I can see it in your eyes, baby. 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
2: 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Here's my new song, Good Damn, on the only station in Cincinnati damn good enough to play it.

0: B105, new one from Brantley Gilbert. Big Dave, old Brantley. Well, he's going to be there at Rock the Country going on in Ashland, Kentucky this Friday and Saturday. Friday night, Jelly Roll, Lynyrd Skynyrd, Brantley Gilbert. Saturday night, Riley Green, Gavin Adcock, and Lauren Elena. And like I said, that's this Friday and Saturday. You can win tickets all this week playing Beat the Bear with Jesse and Anna here on weekday mornings around 7:15, I believe, is when they try to find somebody to beat that bear. So make sure you're tuning in if you want to take that little road trip down the AA highway to Ashland, KY. All right, so tomorrow afternoon I will be on location at the Holy Grail Banks as we take it from 3 to 7, leading up to the Reds-Phillies game at 7:10, because after that game tomorrow night at Great American Ballpark, the California Cowboy himself, John Party, is going to be doing the post-game concert. And yes, right now as it stands, John Party is going to be stopping by to visit with me at the Holy Grail Banks. So get down there early, grab you a table near our B105 setup, and you might get to say how do to Mr. Party. That's a party. Pre-game party. Too many parties there. Let's get you where you need to go. Denise Johnson, hey.
1: We still have that broken down vehicle southbound on 75. It has got the right lane blocked right around Paddock. Traffic is slow from just around Shepherd. You also have a broken down vehicle, and that is blocking the right lane on Colerain if you're heading southbound right around Pool Road. You've got an accident on northbound 50 at Round Bottom. It's on the shoulder. And we're still dealing with an accident on eastbound 32 at Herald. Some slow traffic north 75 from Mitchell to Town, north 71 from the lateral to Red Bank. Westbound on the lateral is just slowing down around Montgomery Road towards 75. And southbound 71, you're hitting your brakes just around Taft towards the river. You've got an accident in Kentucky on northbound 71. It is just around exit 57. So just a heads up, if you're heading in that area, you got some slow traffic there. Traffic is brought to you by St. Elizabeth. 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I'm Denise Johnson. That's your traffic.
0: Thank you, Denise. Slight chance of scattered showers and storms tonight, 70. Same for tomorrow with a high of 87 right now. Good bit of sunshine, 85 at the B.
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Well, you got about 25 minutes until the final flush at 5:10. All this week, I've got your chance to grab four packs of tickets to do some cooling off big time at Land of Illusions Aqua Adventures, all right? So make sure you're here at 5:10 for the final flush. Right now, the guy that's going to be at Riverbend August 22nd, this is Jason Aldean on B105.

0: Our good vibes today are coming out of Wigston, England. And imagine this. You're Suzanne Wright, and your 87-year-old mother lives about 5 miles away from you, but you're one of her primary caregivers because she's battling Alzheimer's disease. Last Friday night, around 11:30 in the evening, Suzanne got a Ring doorbell alert from her mother's house, and she opened up the camera. And two men, one shirtless, were desperately trying to get into her mother's house. And she's freaking out, thinking, is this a home invasion? What's going on? No, they were neighbors, and they had noticed smoke coming out of her house. Yes, the house was on fire. Suzanne began communicating with them through the Ring doorbell camera and let them know where a key box was. And soon, Pav Sarpal and Stephen Smart entered the smoke-filled home and found her mother, Phyllis Day, asleep upstairs and safely guided her outside. And Suzanne watched all of this on the Ring doorbell camera as her husband frantically drove her over. Fortunately, Suzanne's mother wasn't injured and is staying with her daughter while her home is being repaired from the fire. But Suzanne wanted to thank those neighbors for their actions, saying, "They are absolute superheroes, and I think King Charles should knight them all." Well, definitely heroes, and they definitely saved 87-year-old Phyllis Day that day. Thank you for the good vibes. Let's get you where you need to go. Denise Johnson can handle that. Hey.
1: You still have plenty of slow traffic southbound on 75 from Shepherd down to Paddock, then from the Western Hills Viaduct heading into Kentucky. North 75 slow from Mitchell to Town. Westbound on the lateral still pretty heavy from right around Montgomery Road continuing over to 75. North 71 from Smith Edwards on and off up to Ronald Reagan. South 71, you're slow from north of 275 down to Ronald Reagan. Then you're hitting your brakes again as you're approaching downtown. Eastbound 275 in the upper part of the loop is slow from 75 on over to Montgomery Road. Westbound, you're slow from 75 to Wenton. And in Kentucky, northbound 71-75, you're hitting your brakes right around Buttermilk as you're heading towards the river. 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I'm Denise Johnson. That's your traffic.
0: Thank you, Denise. Slight chance of scattered showers and storms tonight, down to 70. Tomorrow, same thing. I mean, it's pretty much all week. Slight chance of scattered showers and storms. They'll be pop up, but you know, they can form pretty quickly. 87. Right now, we got sunshine and 86 at the B.
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22: Born and raised on the banks of the Ohio.

And Thompson Square, You Gonna Kiss Me or Not, song written by David Lee Murphy, you know, Mr. Dust on the Bottle. And I say that to you because Blink, and he's going to be here September 19th, opening up for Brooks and Dunn at Riverbend. Going to be a great show. Ooh, you talk about some great 90s songs. Mm-hmm. Get all the info on that one at B105.com. 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

0: B105, Big Dave Afternoon Show, and some are calling it the greatest World Cup game ever. And it happened this afternoon between Argentina and Egypt. About three quarters of the way through the match, Argentina and Lionel Messi were down 2-0 to Egypt. But that didn't last long because they scored in the span of less than 20 minutes. And remember, the clock just keeps going. Three goals, including one from Messi and one big assist from Messi, a pass to another teammate who headed it in. And Argentina ends up winning that game 3-2. Tom Brady even tweeted out after, remember, the Patriots coming back down like 28-3 at halftime in the Super Bowl against the Falcons and winning that game. He said, "This is the greatest comeback I've ever seen, and I was in that game, so wow, how about it?" So check it out. And you can hear us talk about the USA's World Cup, myself and Jake, on a brand new episode of the Sportsinati podcast, just posted on our Sportsinati podcast Facebook page and B105.com. If you go over there and click on it, you can see a picture of me when I was an eighth grade stud goalie for the Rutherford County Sheriff's Department soccer team back in Tennessee. Right now, getting you where you go. Denise, what's up?
1: You've got a broken down on the right shoulder westbound 74, just west of 75. It looks like you got an accident in Indiana, northbound 275, right around US 50. Traffic is backed up all the way back over the river there into Kentucky. You've got some slow traffic if you're heading south 75, pretty typical from Shepherd to Paddock, and then you're slow from the Western Hills Viaduct into Kentucky. North 75 from Mitchell to Town. North 71 is now slow from Smith Edwards to Ronald Reagan. South 71, you're hitting your brakes on and off from Western Row Road down to Red Bank, and then you're hitting your brakes again right around Taft into Kentucky. North 71-75, you're on and off your brakes right around Donaldson heading towards the river. 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I'm Denise Johnson. That's your traffic.
0: Thank you, Denise. Slight chance of scattered showers and storms tonight. 70. Same for tomorrow with a high of 87 right now. Getting a few more clouds out there, but the sun's still winning that battle. 85 here at B105, so the seat is kind of hot. Yeah.
2: Get it right, you flush. Get it wrong, you're flushed. It's time for the final flush on B105.
0: All right. You know I'm looking for you. Callers 10, 11, 12, and 13. Right now at 749-B105. Take each other on, and whomever's alone on that throne at the end of the round grabs a four-pack of tickets to head out to Aqua Illusions or Aqua Adventures at Land of Illusion. I got it right eventually. No, all right, settle down. But come on, let's play the final flush while we do a little dancing with Dasha. This is Austin, B105.

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1: Hi, it's Jesse and Anna. 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
1: Tomorrow, we're going to get him on the phone because what? 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
1: 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Hey,

0: Get it right, you flush. 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
1: All right, we got our four contestants lined up for this Tuesday afternoon edition. And as always, start me off with a big old group. How do?
2: How do?
1: All right, time to meet you. We got Brandon from Winchester. Brandon, tell us about yourself.
3: I'm a sheet metal fabricator, and me and my wife like to go out on the kayak every now and again.
1: Sheet metal fabricator, does that mean you make up stories about working in sheet metal?
3: No. I just bend metal all day long.
1: You got four arms like a gorilla. All righty. Johnny from Goshen, tell us about yourself.
4: I'm a union carpenter. I like to shoot pool and drink beer in the garage.
1: Wow. I like to drink Jack and Cokes in the garage and watch sports games. So we're almost simpatico, right?
4: Yes, sir.
1: All right. How big of a garage you got?
4: It's a four car.
1: Four? Oh, you got plenty of room for a pool table.
4: Yes.
1: Yeah. I'd have to have a bumper pool table in mine. All right. Angela from Green Township, how about you?
5: Hey, how are you? I'd like to sit and chill out on my back patio with a Mick Ultra B105 cranking with my grill cranked up as well.
1: Got your Chick Ultra back there, huh?
5: That's right.
1: You know that's what we call them, Chick Ultras, but they are good. And finally, Shannon from Bridgetown, how about you?
6: Well, Big Dave, this year I will be with my company for 35 years. And this time next week, I will be in Punta Cana for the second time this year.
1: What? Is the company sending you down there, or is Shannon sending you down?
6: No, the last time they did, and the guy booted me first thing because I got the private Keith Urban concert.
1: You told them again. Now they're going to be like, come on. All right, guys. Here we go.
6: Rookie.
1: Today we're playing for a four-pack of tickets to Aqua Adventures at Land of Illusion. Going to ask you three questions. If you know the answer, shout out your name, not the answer. If I call on you and you answer correctly, you stay in the game, flush another contestant out. Answer incorrectly and you're flushed, okay?
6: Great.
1: All right.
6: Okay.
1: All right, here we go. Question number one. Jim Gaffigan is turning 60 today. What iconic character did Jim play in some 2016 Kentucky Fried Chicken commercials? Oh, come on.
6: Angela,
1: please.
6: Colonel Sanders.
1: Yes, he was Colonel Sanders in the 2016 commercials. All right. Angela, you got to decide, are you going to flush that sheet metal fabricator, Brandon from Winchester, or shooting pool in his garage, Johnny from Goshen, or about to head down to Punta Cana, Shannon from Bridgetown?
6: Sorry, Shannon. I'm
1: going to
6: play with the boys today.
1: Oh, Shannon. Your vacay started early, girl. We got to say bye. And now there's two of you. You guys ready?
6: Ready.
1: Yes. I'm going to tell you to listen very closely to this question. On this date in 1928, sliced bread was sold for the first time. The front and end pieces of a loaf of bread are universally referred to as what?
3: Brandon.
6: Angela.
1: Brandon got through first.
3: The heels.
1: Yes, there you go. Some people would say end pieces, but I said that in the question. So, yes, the heels. All right, Brandon, is it going to be that pool shooting Johnny in his garage in Goshen, or that girl on her deck having a Mick Ultra, Angela in Green Township?
3: Angela.
1: Dang, she kept you, man. Angela. Oh, it burns, doesn't it? It burns so bad. We got to say bye. And now it's just down to the dudes. Here we go. Brandon from Winchester and Johnny from Goshen, are you ready for the final question?
3: Yes, sir.
1: Today is National Macaroni Day. Who stuck a feather in his cap and called it macaroni? Oh, you're both singing it right now. Am I going to have to give you another clue? This individual went to town riding on his pony.
4: Yes, that's the only part I can remember.
1: It's the very first name in the song.
4: Yes.
1: Brandon, Johnny, nobody?
3: No.
1: Da-da-da-da-da-da-da-da-da-da-da-da-da. I don't have another question. Somebody's got to get this.
4: Somebody's got to get it.
1: Stuck a feather in his cap and called it macaroni. Come on. The first word of that song is one of the two New York baseball teams' nicknames. And it's not the Mets.
4: Yankee Doodle. Brandon. Johnny.
1: Slow down. Who said their name first?
4: Johnny.
3: Brandon.
1: No, I think Johnny said it. You had to have a name, not the answer.
4: Johnny.
1: No. Okay. I don't know. You guys just destroyed that round with neither one of you knowing Yankee Doodle until I gave you like a million clues. So, here, don't take offense to this, but your stupidity is going to be rewarded because both of you are getting four packs of tickets to Land of Illusions Aqua Adventures. How about that?
3: Absolutely.
1: I could not tell who yelled out, Yankee Doodle, I'm Johnny, I'm Brandon. All right, so both of you are going. Congratulations.
4: Thank you so much.
3: I appreciate it.
2: Good game, Brandon.
3: Good job, Johnny.
1: Yeah, congratulate yourselves because nobody else is. All right. Well, the final flush is anything but predictable, right? Come on. Let's grab you a quick check of traffic. Get you where you need to go. Hey, Denise.
7: You've got an overturned vehicle eastbound 275 at Coleraine blocking the right lane. Traffic is backed up to Ronald Reagan. It's causing heavier traffic, though, westbound 275. You are slow from 75 on over to Hamilton where the accident is. You have a broken down in Kentucky, northbound 7175 right around Dixie Highway on the right shoulder. Traffic is backed up to Kentucky 18. You have an accident in both directions, north and southbound 275 there in Indiana right around US 50, causing delays in both directions. Heavy traffic right now, South 75 through the Lachlan Split, then from Ezra Charles into Kentucky, South 71 from Mason Montgomery down to Red Bank, and then from Taft to the river. 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I'm Denise Johnson. That's your traffic.
1: Thanks, Denise. Slight chance of scattered showers and storms tonight. 70, same for tomorrow with 87 right now. Good bit of sun, 85 at the B. Samantha coming through the B105 app says, Yankee Doodle, ? Really? Neither of them deserve to win. Oh, well. Final flush will be off tomorrow because I'll be at the Holy Grail getting ready for John Party. It's Kane Brown now.

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0: Beautiful 5, Ella Langley and Morgan Wallen there. Big Dave, happy Tuesday evening to you. Slow it down now for a couples only skate. What do you say? This is Luke Combs, Better Together on the B.
1: A 40 HP Johnson on a flat bottom metal boat. Coke cans and BB guns, barbed wire and old fence posts.

0: B105 John Party, substitute boots with cleats. And that's going to be the situation tomorrow evening because John Party playing the post-game concert after the Reds and the Phillies game tomorrow night at Great American Ballpark. And we're going to regular game time start. So we're going to have some fun beforehand with a little pre-party with an I, like John Party spells it, over at the Holy Grail Banks. Want you to swing by over there. We'll start up around 3, me doing my show over there. Expecting John Party to be stopping by at some point. So I did a nice little pick. If you want to get over here early, get yourself a spot. We'll have some fun and then go across the street to the ball game and the John Party show. Right now, final check of traffic, getting you where you need to go. Hey, Denise.
1: We're still dealing with an accident eastbound 275 right around Colerain. The right lane is blocked. Traffic is backed up to Ronald Reagan. You've also got heavy traffic westbound 275 from 75 on over to Colerain due to that accident. Everybody's slowing down there to take a look. Southbound 275, an accident right at US 50 there in Indiana, has the left lane blocked. You're backed up quite a bit in the area there. Northbound 7175, you have a broken down vehicle on the right shoulder just around Dixie Highway. That has traffic backed up to just around Kentucky 18. And then South 71 is a slow go from Mason Montgomery, continuing on down to Red Bank, then heavy again from Taft to the river. South 75 from Shepherd to Paddock, and then from the Western Hills Viaduct into Kentucky. 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I'm Denise Johnson. That's your traffic.
0: Thank you, Denise. Well, Reds and the Phillies going at it at 7:10 tonight. Start that series at Great American Ballpark. Should be pretty good weather for it. Slight chance of scattered showers and storms. Not anything big like we've been seeing them all past couple of days where they just pop up. 70 for the overnight low. Same for tomorrow with a high of 87. We got sunshine, 84 at the B.
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B105, Tucker Wetmore, Big Dave. Welcome to your 6 o'clock hour, Tuesday night. Could see those little pop-up showers and storms. I had a good little rainfall last night at my house for a bit. Just enough to keep me from having to water my vegetable garden this morning, right? Right now, we got a little sunshine out there, 84, and Carry On. It's a brand new one from Kenny Chesney on the beat.

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0: B105 and George Burge, Big Dave, happy Tuesday evening to you. And, well, tomorrow afternoon, I will be at Holy Grail Banks getting ready for the John Party postgame show, or concert, I should say, after the Reds-Phillies game. So come down there. It starts at 3. Join us, John Party. Might be stopping by, too.
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1: Big day with your Tuesday night sports update. And earlier this afternoon, they're saying maybe the greatest World Cup soccer match ever as Argentina rallied down from 2-0 in about the final 20 minutes of the match to score 3 goals and defeat Egypt 3-2. Yes, one of those goals from Lionel Messi, and another one of those goals, well, it was a pass from Lionel Messi to a teammate who headed it in. But just one of the most improbable wins I've ever seen. I was watching the game in our studio here, 2-0 Egypt, walked out, take care of some business outside the studio, came back 15 minutes later, and they were up 3-2. Amazing. Even Tom Brady, who engineered a 28-3 comeback in the Super Bowl, said that's the greatest comeback he's ever seen. Amazing. Reds back in action tonight. Great American Ballpark taking on the Philadelphia Phillies. And Kyle Schwarber, the Middletown native, leading the league in home runs. 7-10, first pitch. Let's go, Reds. Come on. I'm Big Dave. Have a great night. And, yep, let's go, Reds.
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1: Hi, it's Jesse and Anna. 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
1: 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Kinda like

B105 and Luke Combs. Man, that guy can sing a ballad, can he? Well, he can sing some heated up stuff, too. I got to love him, right? Big Dave with you. Happy Tuesday evening. And checking that forecast for you because, you know, we got those spotty showers and storms that can pop up anytime. Looks like we're not going to get much of those this evening, though. And then knock on wood, right down to 70. Better chance of them tomorrow. Scattered showers and storms and a high of 87. Even better chances on Thursday and Friday of seeing them. So there you go right now. Not too bad, though. 84 here at B105. 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
1: 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And Dolly thanked them personally on Instagram.
2: Taylor and Travis, it's Dolly. Thank you, thank you, thank you. 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Now, it's evident that you two have made giving back a key part of your lives. 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Because that is going to be one special baby. So thank you, and know that I will always love you.
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Every time I hear that song, I'm like, man, I wish there was a season two of 1883. Hardy with a superstar lineup. Eric Church, Morgan Wallen, and Tim McGraw on that song. MacArthur, it's so good, right?

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